0: Linkin Park, in the end, you know, at 6 o'clock every night for like the last 2 or 3 months, I've been telling you it's either NHL or NBA playoffs or the Stanley Cup Final or the NBA Finals. I guess we can't do that anymore.
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0: So let me tell you about instead what we've got on the go here at the station. Today we named our very first winner in Grills Gone Wild as Lord Kickass. It sounded like this.
2: Where do you think that barbecue is?
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0: What you got to do is you got to name where you think it is in the city based on the clues we give on the air. And also, we throw some added clues up on our social channels at Rock102Rocks, especially on Instagram. You look through the stories, you'll find a ton of clues there. Tomorrow, we're doing it again. And then Wednesday and Thursday, again, again, again. And then we name a winner on Friday. So right now, we're qualifying people. What you're going for here is a brand new Napoleon Rogue Pro S425 grill from Trail Appliances and also $250 to Winston's Pub and Grill and 21st Street Brewery. So tomorrow afternoon, Whit and I, we're getting right back at it again. Grills Gone Wild. It's a good time. Make sure you're listening. Here's some CCR.

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0: My gosh, we got Wes on the horn. Buddy, it's been a while. We haven't chatted in a couple months, I'm laying.
2: Yeah, I've been haven't called in a while. I've been busy, so.
0: It's okay. No problem at all, man. But can I throw something on for you tonight?
2: Can you throw on some Tragically Hip? Maybe some Locked in the Trunk of a Car?
0: That is an excellent tune, and absolutely I can. Let's do that.
2: Perfect. Thanks, right. Sol. You're the man.
0: Tune, and absolutely I can. Let's do that.
2: Perfect. Thanks, Sol. You're the man.

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Now you do what they told you. Now you do what they told you. Now you do what they told you.

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And now you do what they told you. And now you do what they told you. And now you do what they told you.

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2: Okay, Riders start the season 1-0. Huge win over the weekend over BC at home. But this also marked the first game ever where tailgating was legal in the province of Saskatchewan. Tutok, you were there. How did it all go?
3: The weather was outstanding. So that whole tailgate idea, I'm totally for it. That was
4: nice. All right.
3: Having souvlakis for people and stuff, they're like, are you hungry? It's like, yeah, I've only made it 10 feet and I'm hungry again.
5: Oh, that's awesome. I'm so glad you went. What an experience.
3: Yeah, and then, of course, my Hurricanes there. Can we do Rock You Like a Hurricane?
5: Coming up, my man.

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2: Man, today was absolutely beautiful out there. We had some huge clouds overhead, some of which were dark, especially south of the city, but that's okay. Didn't pose any problems. Tomorrow, we do have some rain in the forecast, just hitting 20 degrees tomorrow. Wednesday, the rain goes away. Wednesday, Thursday, Friday, we hit 20 again, then we warm up again just in time for the weekend. Here's a Pretty Reckless.

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My heart is breaking and a shaking. Bugs are crawling all over me. My heart is breaking and a shaking. Bugs are crawling all over me. My heart is breaking and a shaking. Bugs are crawling all over me. My head is aching, hands are shaking, bugs are crawling all over me.

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1: So you're talking about being a fan.
2: Yeah, I'm a hot wing jug of beer spilly talker.
3: And he's thinking about adding the vuvuzela to the mix just to really alienate his seatmates.
2: Who is this, by the way? Who is this?
1: This is Jen.
2: Okay. What type of fan are you of what?
1: Okay, well, I'm a huge Ryder fan, and I'm like this for Ryder games, but it's worse at my kids' soccer games.
2: Okay.
1: So I am like Foghorn Leghorn, had a baby with a golden girl.
3: What?
1: And if you don't know what that means, it's like, hello, David, look at what my kid did. Look. And then as I'm having that voice, I hit him as well.
2: I say, look what my kid did.
1: Like, I'll be like, oh, look, did you see him? He scored. And he's like, yeah, I'm watching the game. Just like you, can you stop hitting me, please?
3: Oh, it's the hitting. You sound like a grandma. My grandma was a huge hitter. In a not bad way. In an excited sports way.
1: So, Sherry, I was just going to say, I come by this so honestly, because if you had ever met my grandma, God rest her soul, you did not want to sit about three seats on either side of her during my cousin's hockey games.
2: Yeah, yeah.
1: Because you would get hit. Like, my grandpa actually would stand and not even sit near her. A, for embarrassment, and B, because he didn't want to get hit.
3: Oh, yeah. And their knuckles have zero fat on them, just sharp and pointy.
1: And all the rings?
3: Yeah. Oh, God, the rings.

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The bands are booked. The only thing left to do is rock the river. Taking over Rotary Park August 14th to the 16th. 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
14: 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I'm Whitney.
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1: This is Jen. So you guys want to know my age without actually knowing my age?
2: Yes, please. Kate, what do you got?
1: So this actually does make me feel old. Like when I go to book appointments and whatnot, or when I'm at the dentist, I'm like, are you free next month? I pull out my paper day planner and my pen, and I flip through it to see if I'm free or not. And then if I am, wait. I write that appointment down in my paper day planner.
3: Wait a second. Wait a second.
2: What?
3: You still have a day planner with the little cards in it, like that's like
2: sections.
3: And it has a sections, and it has a pen, and it's black leather bound with a little snap.
1: I don't need to pull it out of my purse that I inherited from my 91-year-old grandmother. So it's got a little cover, and it's got flowers on it, and it says family calendar, and then I open it up, and it's got all the days of the week.
2: I can literally picture this right now.
1: Yeah, and then it, for example, it says, what's our date today? It says May 9th, and I've got everything going on, so we've got ball practice. Practice and writing, and yeah.
2: I mean, I did the same thing in my phone, but now you're carrying an extra thing. Are you sure you don't want to just use the phone?
1: I've tried, Sherry. I don't like it. I just use my pen and paper with my day planner. And if you really want to know how old I am, I color code everything.
3: Do you have one of those pens that has the multiple colors by clicking them down?
1: I remember those pens. I don't have those.
2: You think day planner is crazy, but you're in for a 90s quad color pen?
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1: Good morning. Is this Sherry Woody?
2: It is. I hope so, because I'm drinking out of a cup that says Woody. So if I'm somebody else.
3: Uh-oh.
1: Oh, no.
2: Someone else is Woody in my mouth.
3: Who is this?
1: I can't even look back. It's Jody. I heard you talking about things that need to be banned, and right now I'm feeling like I should be banning Woody.
3: Well, I'll sign that petition.
1: But no, what I really think that should be banned is people not wearing deodorant.
2: Yeah.
3: Okay.
2: No, 100%. You gotta.
1: Oh, especially in the summer. 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
3: Okay, can I just say, though, that sometimes deodorant lies to you. And sometimes deodorant says that it's going to last you 24 hours a day. And it lasts 3 hours and one stressful meeting.
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1: Hey guys, it's Jordan.
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1: Oh, a little upset today.
3: Oh, what's wrong?
2: What?
1: Well, over the weekend I found out cockfighting is done with roosters. I just wasted like 6 months of training.
3: Yeah. Yeah.
2: Yeah. You just had that in the holster, hey?
1: Anywho, I hear you guys were talking about what you tried once and never again.
3: Yeah, yeah.
2: Never again?
3: In your case, cockfighting.
2: Well, there's that.
1: For me, snails.
2: Okay.
3: Oh, I don't know. Escargot?
1: The only reason it tastes somewhat good is because they got to drown it in garlic butter. Like, it's got the consistency of Canada goose poo.
2: Really? Well, I would actually say it's closer to a balloon knot is the consistency.
1: I don't know, who is the first person to look at a snail and make, you know what, I'm going to eat that. Like,
3: well, I think it was probably the second person, because the first person ate it and went, and the second person said, cover it in garlic butter.
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2: All right, it is the Monday edition of Hometown Rock, and we are kicking things off chatting with somebody I've never had on the show before. Welcome, Ben, from the Real Canadian Super Band. How are you doing, man?
3: Great. Thanks for having me.
2: Thanks for coming on. Now, let's start things off. Tell me a bit about the band.
3: So the band, the Real Canadian Super Band, we're a Canadian rock cover band, and we do exclusively Canadian rock music from all the decades. So we're doing this benefit for the food bank this year.
2: All right. Let's get there in a second. Who all do you have in the band with you?
3: So we've got Jack Miller. He's on rhythm guitar. We've got Chris Grant on rhythm guitar, lead guitar, Trevor Hay on bass, and myself, Ben Warner, on drums. And we all sing, and yeah.
2: It makes sense that the drummer's doing the media stuff. I don't know why, but it works, right?
3: I guess.
2: You're always keeping them in line, right?
3: They make me do all this stuff.
2: Awesome. Well, there's a great event coming up this Saturday. Tell me all about it.
3: Okay, so the event this Saturday is called Rock the Pantry. It's our third annual, and we're raising money for the Saskatoon Food Bank. So you come down to Bud's on Broadway. Show starts at 9:30. There's a modest cover charge at the door to get in the show. Then there'll be cash donation, food donation at the venue, as well as a 50-50 draw. And we're also doing a food drive, before the event to try and get as many food donations as we can, because, you know, people don't necessarily want to bring a bag of food to the bar, kind of a thing. So, yeah.
2: All right. If we're looking to make some donations to the food drive, how do we do that?
3: So we've got a number of food location or donation locations around town. We've got at the Saskatoon Chamber of Commerce, Underground Trends on 8th Street, Corinne's Beauty Salon up on Airport Drive, local flooring group at English Crescent, Wajax on Kosher Avenue by kind of up by the Sarkan Recycling Plant. Silver's Local Market downtown on 2nd Avenue, and Bodacious After Hours in the Grosvenor Park Shopping Center. So lots of places around town where you can drop off a food donation. And, of course, you can go to the Real Canadian Super Band Facebook page, and you can DM us if you need a food pickup or that kind of thing, too. We're happy to help that way as well. So.
2: Excellent. Are you just on Facebook, or do we got Instagram as well?
3: Just Facebook for the band, yeah.
2: Perfect. All right. Well, we're going to play one of your songs in a second here. One more time, though. Let's recap when and where we should come check you out on Saturday.
3: So, Bud's on Broadway, June 20th, Rock the Pantry 3, and the show will start around 9:30. It's usually very busy, though, so I would try and get there a little bit earlier, get yourself a table. Get settled in.
2: All right. Now, you sent me a selection of great songs to pick from, and it's hard to turn down because I was just at the Guess Who show the other night. It's hard to turn down a little BTO. They played this song there. It was fantastic, and you guys do it some great justice, I think.
3: Awesome. Sounds great.
2: Okay. Well, thanks for swinging by. Hopefully, we'll see you at the show on Saturday at Bud's, and in the meantime, this is Let It Ride by the Real Canadian Super Band.

0: Now, you might be thinking to yourself, Joel, why are you playing BTO on Hometown Rocked? They're not from Saskatchewan. Well, no, that is actually a band from right here in Saskatoon. They are the real Canadian super band, and they do a bunch of covers from great Canadian artists. So, yes, it is BTO, but it's also Saskatoon, so that fits perfectly for Hometown Rock. Thank you to Ben for swinging by, chatting about the band, and of course, they have an amazing event coming up this Saturday at Bud's. Any excuse to get over to Bud's, I'm usually there, but there is a great show and a fundraiser going on for the Saskatoon Food Bank, and you know we love the Saskatoon Food Bank here at Rock 102. So go check them out on Facebook, Real Canadian Super Band. 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
1: Hey, who's this?
2: This is Lex. How are you?
1: We're very good, Lex. What's up?
2: So I'm calling about things that I've tried once and I will never try again.
3: Never again.
2: Those stupid ass peelers candies.
1: The what?
3: The peelers.
2: Those peelers candies? Where you like
3: you
2: have
3: need to
2: peel.
3: Explain to Woody what a peeler candy is.
1: Because in my mind, I'm thinking of a stripper named Candy.
3: Okay.
1: What's a peeler candy?
2: They're actual candies. They're like, they have like stuff in the middle and you can like peel the gummy stuff off and you eat both parts.
3: Yeah, a gummy outside with something in the middle, right?
2: Yeah. And you have to peel the outside off to get to what's in the middle. And I don't know what the point is.
3: You know what? I just like
2: how you eat both parts.
3: Yeah, a gummy outside with something in the middle, right?
2: Yeah. And you have to peel the outside off to get to what's in the middle. And I don't know what the point is.
3: You know what? I just like how the candy

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1: No.
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3: 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And putting myself on a skateboard, I don't understand what... I have walked with friends skateboarding, and they're just going, and I'm just walking, and they can barely keep up.
1: Okay, I'm confused by a lot of things. Number one, it sounds like your skateboard has a strap. I'm just wondering... Tony Hawk special at the Tisdale 5 and 9.
3: Yeah, it had to use snowboard boots on it.
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2: That's good.
3: What's going on?
1: Well, you were talking about things that, you know, you tried once and you may never try again or didn't just work out for you.
2: Right.
1: And for me, strangely enough, people told me how good dragon fruit was. It's good for your body, antioxidants, makes you feel better.
2: Oh, dragon fruit.
3: Yeah.
1: Yeah, but they didn't tell me there's different colors.
2: There's different colors of dragon fruit?
1: Yeah. I maybe didn't ask that part, so I ended up buying the yellow dragon fruit, and that one's kind of a laxative, so you just kind of yourself.
3: That's important information. Wait, so there's yellow and green, right?
1: There's like red, yellow, and green.
3: Oh, yeah, red.
1: A stoplight or something, or purple. but yeah, they didn't tell me that. So I just grabbed the first dragon fruit I saw, and it was yellow.
2: Oh, no.
1: Never again. Kind of a surprise to me.
2: So it shouldn't be called dragon fruit. It should be called poop fruit.
1: That would match up just wonderful.
3: Or duh, poopaya.
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3: The Saskatoon X returns July 30th to August 6th, featuring Theory of a Dead Man on the SaskTel Grandstand Stage July 30th. 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
1: As the countdown to summer continues, maybe this is the year we explore our great country. The feds are bringing back the Canada Strong Pass starting Friday and going through to Labor Day weekend. There's free admission to national parks and historic sites, and kids will get in free at participating provincial museums and art galleries. So we got something to do.
2: Yeah.
1: We can afford the gas to get there.
2: Right. Well, Saskatoon is saying, why not us when it comes to building an AI data center? As Bell Canada constructs their $1.7 billion building near Regina, the Greater Saskatoon Chamber of Commerce says our city would be a great spot to have one as well. Bell Canada claims the Regina project will generate up to $12 billion in economic value and employ a minimum of 80 people full-time.
1: Are grocery prices actually worse for a person who lives alone as opposed to one with a family? Hmm. New study says a single Canadian spends $102 a week on groceries. That's compared to $80 per person in a shared household. It may have to do with the fact that a solo person can't buy bulk to save money because the food goes to waste unless they eat nothing but the thing they buy and that other salad that they bought.
2: Well, just like that, the sports world is a little more quiet this morning after the end of the NBA and NHL seasons over the weekend. Hey, the Toronto Blue Jays open a three-game series in Boston tonight. They're hoping to snap a two-game losing streak against the last-place Red Sox.
1: The Riders back in the practice field today after their weekend win over the BC Lions. 1-0 Saskatchewan takes on 0-1 Stampeders Saturday in Calgary.
2: And pro golfer Phil Mickelson turns 56 today. But
1: good job, Phil.
2: May not be having much of a golf clap. The six-time major champion has been accused of making inappropriate contact with a female employee. It happened at the golf course that he's a member at in the San Diego area. He was then booted from the course. However, Mickelson's attorney says video evidence will soon clear his name. Not bad Tuesday weather. Might see a thunderstorm this afternoon in 20.
1: Weather is so mid. Extreme heat to the left of us, wind chill to the right.
3: Here I am, stuck in the middle.
1: Mid.
2: Right down the center of the weather road here, with some showers overnight tomorrow, 19.
4: Yeah, we're like a family.
0: Sherry and Woody.
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0: Ratty. Rat. What the hell are you doing? What is that?
1: Working on my fitness, doy.
0: Oh, you've just jumped on the 10 years ago shake with a bunch of stuff in it bandwagon.
1: Hey, have you heard of these things called protein shakes? They're brand new.
0: They're amazing. Are you jumping off the large Stanley mug of water bandwagon onto the equally trendy and as many liters protein shake? that's not a shake. That's enough protein for a small elephant.
1: I have a Culligan water bottle of whey protein that, to me, my protein goals, I need to drink before 9 a.m.
2: Sherry and Woody. 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

0: You know, I feel like Collective Soul, Everclear, getting a lot of buzz about being at Rock the River this year. Don't sleep on Default.
1: Yeah.
0: Along with the Pikes, Collective Soul, and the Tea Party.
1: Okay. Have you come to your senses yet about Paul McCartney's new album?
2: Nothing.
1: This is the best song.
2: Nothing comes to mind.
1: Oh, yeah.
0: Yeah, I know.
2: No one can erase the days we left behind.
1: Such grace, such maturity, such experience. Paul McCartney now sounds like a well-aged bottle of whiskey had a baby with Willie Nelson.
0: Or like Willie Nelson walking through a car wash. I'm just kidding. Of course, it's Sir Paul. I have a soft spot for him. I didn't think that was the best song in the album, but you're weirdly dying on that hill, so I'm going to give you that one, my friend.
1: Look, he's 83 years old, and he's our number one album. It just keeps getting better. There's something going on with the 80-year-olds. Like, I remember my grandparents at 80, and there wasn't a lot of push left in them. In fact, you had to push them in a chair.
0: Okay, all right. Oh, you mean they weren't like the Rolling Stones with a combined age of 243 putting out new music?
1: Yeah, that's nuts. And then look at guys like Donald Trump. What did he do for his 80th birthday? Had a UFC fight on his lawn.
3: 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From the South Lawn of the White House in Washington, D.C.
4: Greatest birthday in the history of birthdays. And the Secret Service have updated my security name to Metamucil 1.
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0: Big Rick, that song.
1: Well, good luck to our Barry's baseball team. They're hitting the road for the next two nights. Regina tonight, Moose Jaw tomorrow.
0: Okay.
1: Then they return to Cairns Field to host the Weyburn Beavers on Thursday and the Red Sox Friday.
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2: This is Sarah.
0: What's up?
2: Not much. How about you guys?
0: Absolutely. Nothing's up. And kind of ties to what we're talking about, getting better with age. Some things aren't.
2: That's true. That's true. But some things do.
1: Okay.
2: So I'm getting better at being intentional in my relationships and forcing myself to reach out to the friends that I haven't for a while.
0: So that sounds like you read a self-help book.
2: Oh, I probably did.
0: I'm getting more intentional with my relationships as opposed to accidental with my relationships. I've been accidentally friends with that guy for years.
1: Well, that's kind of how I feel about our relationship.
2: When you're a kid, when you're a kid, it's like somebody sits next to you in class. You're friends. Somebody is at the bar. You're friends.
0: Yeah.
2: When you're old, or let's say vintage, you have to be more intentional about that because you don't like people.
0: I was at Mosaic Stadium watching the Ryder game on Saturday, and there was all these people, and I knew a lot of people, and I found myself sometimes going in different directions so I didn't bump into certain people who I would classify as friends, but I just didn't feel like talking to them.
1: Well,
0: so
2: I'm
0: like, I want to go for a beer right now, but standing there is Talky Fred. And Talky Fred is going to talk my face off.
2: Fred, I don't want to hear about your colonoscopy, okay?
0: But maybe I need to hear about Fred's colonoscopy. Maybe that's what is the spice of life that I'm missing, is I'm not listening to enough of my friend's bowel issues.
1: Yeah, that's what you need. Your spice of life.
2: Possible.
1: A little bit of Fred's bowel treatment sprinkled on top like cinnamon.
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9: Hey, good morning. It's Metsy. Or you can call me like the bug guy or bugster or bug man, you know, whatever you want. Like, it's fine.
10: Bugster.
0: What's up, man?
9: Well, you've been talking about things that when we get older, right, like we're going to get better at it.
0: Right.
9: And the last time I can really even remember caring about bugs, I was probably like 4 or 5, and we'd squish them, and they were great. But now I get old, and bugs are good. Like, that's what I've learned. People say, save the bugs, but now I'm killing bugs again. So I'm into it. I'm so good with age at killing bugs.
0: Okay.
10: You took us on a journey here.
0: I'm following you through the garden, and then you started stepping on bugs. So the garden of your mind also needs some weeding, I'm just going to say. So now, are you like actively killing bugs, or are you just like being a grown up and not letting ants get in your foundation and stuff? Are you like seriously going out, seeking out bugs to assassinate them?
9: Yeah, right now I am. I'm in this little assassination phase of bugs for sure. I got sprays, I got chemicals, I've lit someone fire, I've done everything you can do. And now as I walk down the sidewalk, if I see that specific bug, I'll step on it. I'll save the ladybug, but I'll step on that bug.
0: Yeah, I would never kill a ladybug. There's something inside of me that my great grandmother instilled in me that if you, it was lucky for a ladybug to pee on your hand.
10: Right.
0: So what I do is I find the older ladybugs and I tell them jokes, and then they can't help but drizzle.
10: This ladybug's had like 6 kids. She cannot hold it.
9: No way. Woody's just there at the ladybug picnic. Good on you, man.
0: Oh, yeah.
11: And they all play games at the ladybug picnic.
9: I know, bugs are bugs, man. If you need to kill them when you get older, just kill them.
10: We don't even want to know how Woody determines the age and sex of a ladybug. Let's just leave it.

0: 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It's now time for Sherry and Woody's morning announcements.
1: For Sweatco Hot Yoga.
2: Well, the premier admits the province has to do better when it comes to wildfire preparedness and response. For the first time, we're hearing from Scott Moe after that damning report came out on Friday saying that officials weren't fully prepared.
3: We do need to do better, and this is a government that is committed to doing so.
2: Moe hopes communities across the province will take part in the Fire Smart program over the next few years so we're all more ready for fire season.
4: It's a dream of a lot of people to own a live music venue. Well, now you can do it. The iconic Capitol Music Club on First Avenue is up for sale. The Capitol has hosted everyone from the Sheepdogs to Wheatus to Big Sugar, and I've had a lot of fun there.
2: We've both had a lot of fun there.
4: If a crime is committed at the Capitol Music Club, there's enough DNA I've left behind there.
2: Oh, gross.
4: I will be a suspect.
2: Oh, Rod Stewart, you naughty rock star. The 81-year-old singer called off his concert Friday in California just 40 minutes before the show, claiming he was sick, but less than 24 hours later was seen partying at a World Cup match in Boston. Pretty sure he pulled that exact same move here in Saskatoon a few years ago.
4: Okay, so hockey's over, basketball's over. I guess we gotta check in on the World Cup action.
2: Yeah.
4: Yesterday, nobody won. Lost. It was all draws. Little old Cape Verde, an island nation of just over a half a million people that Elon Musk could technically afford to buy, managed a 0-0 draw with powerhouse Spain. Canada plays Qatar on Thursday.
2: It's back to the practice field for the Saskatchewan Rough Riders. They're still riding high after that 31-27 win over BC on the weekend. We take on the Stamps in Calgary this Saturday.
4: And Sherry, your Toronto Blue Jays open a three-game series in Boston tonight. Right now, the Jays are four games under 500 after 72 outings, but they're finally starting to get back a few of their injured players. So we'll be at 500 baseball the end of August, as always. Your Rock Sports for Northern Factory Workwear.
2: Well, Sprague, you've got five sleeps left. You gonna start trying here?
4: Yeah.
2: For the last few days? We're okay. Might see a thunderstorm this afternoon and 20. Showers overnight tomorrow, 19. 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Gentle Procedures is just that. Gentle. Offering no needle, no scalpel vasectomies. So you'll be up and about sooner.
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1: You thought that you would get better with age.
2: Ooh.
0: Always. I'm always better with age.
2: Yeah, what is that thing for you, Twyla?
0: I'm getting into shape as I get older. I'm working out.
3: Oh.
0: I'm lifting weights. I'm walking and riding my bike.
1: Well, you can't walk your bike. I'm walking my bike.
0: I can walk my bike across the street, but I'm not one of those people.
1: No, I'm not a walk across the street bike person either.
2: But
1: don't you remember the safety patrol thing where they would say that you have to walk your bike across the street?
2: Yeah, I do because then I'm a person. If you're on your bike, you're a car.
0: Exactly, and I am a car.
2: Woody hasn't looked one direction, left or right, ever crossing a street.
1: No, I just blindly, like, these cars drive themselves nowadays. I'm assuming my bike does the same.
4: Sherry and Woody. 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

0: Nickelback figured you out. I'm done trying, Mother Nature. I don't want to know you.
1: Sticking around that 20-degree mark for, well, looks like the next week at least. Okay, Woody, if you passed Bazonkers Rich Go,
0: yeah,
1: like Elon Musk, and became a trillionaire, I guess the world's second trillionaire,
0: right,
1: where do you even begin? Like, what is your trillionaire rich guy move?
0: Oh.

0: I had $1 trillion, if I had $1 trillion, I'd buy your house, kick you out, and make it a raccoon sanctuary. That's what I would do.
1: Okay, well, really? Is that your trillionaire move? Okay, well, get this.

0: hair.
1: Wow. Okay, well, I think we could both agree on this one, Woody.
2: Right.
1: If we had $1 trillion.
0: If we had $1 trillion.
1: We wouldn't have to eat Kraft dinner.
0: Oh, we'd still eat Kraft dinner, except we'd just cover it in cocaine and croutons made of koalas.
1: Not koala croutons.
0: Oh, yeah.
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1: Great.
0: Good. Crews have started water main lining, sewer maintenance, and road work on 25th Street East from Spadina to 1st Ave, as well on 4th Avenue between 24th and 25th. These projects going for the next 5 months.
1: Hey, who's this?
2: Hey, guys. It's the Weed Man today.
1: The Weed Man today. That sounds like a magazine for marijuana growers.
2: I wish. No, I'm just out spraying lawn. So nothing, not even the good weed.
1: Oh, all right.
0: Well, let us imagine you being the centerfold to Mr. Weed Man magazine, if you don't mind.
2: Oh, that's an image I don't want to picture.
1: What's going on, Weed Man?
2: Oh, I hear you're talking about what your trillionaire move would be.
1: Yeah.
2: Oh, mine starts at the very least private fishing resort. I'm just gonna buy a random lake, have it fenced off for me and me only.
1: That is exactly what I would do.
2: I might let you come, Woody.
1: Good. And I'll let you come to my lake. Because I'm going to go buy all of the cabins around my lake and then kick everybody out. I got some pretty good neighbors, so my neighbors can stick around. But then there's people I don't even know. And they're always side-eyeing me and going by my cabin slow. You know what? Get the hell out of here.
0: So my duck's on fire. What are you looking at?
2: And then I think I'd also get one of those mega yachts, park that in Diefenbaker, and be the guy with the $40 million yacht just fishing off the helipad at Diefenbaker.
0: Why do I picture the yacht being so big you can't turn in the lake? You just got to point this way.
2: You can just go forward and backwards, and that's about it.
3: Yeah. Sherry and Woody. Rock 102 Mornings.
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1: Hey, who's this?
2: Biker Mike.
1: Hey, Mike. What's going on?
13: Well, I missed out on your rich guy splurge thing.
1: Rich guy? Not just rich guy. Your trillionaire move.
13: Brand new Harley every week.
1: Oh.
0: Every week?
1: Okay, wait. Hold on, Mike. I like where you're going with this. But you and I both know, as owning many motorcycles, mm-hmm. there's that period of time that you can't take a Harley Davidson and, like, pin it. Like, you're supposed to break it in.
0: Oh.
1: So I think a rich guy move would be having someone that would take the Harley out 2 weeks before it was yours.
0: Right.
1: And, like, break it in properly. Then you had it. And then, you got to have, like, a breaker-inner guy.
0: Right.
13: Well, no, you have the shop dyno-tune it so that it's ready when you pick it up. And 1 week you do an Ultra Limited. 1 week you do a Road Glide. Then you do a Road King.
0: Yeah.
13: So you do a different model every week.
0: Yeah, like, you get the guys at the shop to tie the shoelace around it, and it has a baseball in it. And then it forms to the shape of your butt.
13: Pretty much, yes.
0: Nope, that's not motorcycles, is it?
1: That's baseball gloves.
0: Okay.
1: And then there'd be that bad week where you had to ride at a Sportster. Guys like you and I, can I even go the speed limit on a Sportster?
13: Maybe, but you kind of look like a gorilla on a football.
0: That's the mental picture I needed today.

0: now time for Sherry and Woody's morning announcements.
1: Saskatoon is saying, hey, what about us over here? When it comes to an AI data center, as Bell Canada builds its $1.7 billion center near Regina, the Greater Saskatoon Chamber of Commerce says our city would be a great spot for a data center. According to Bell Canada, Regina's project will generate $12 billion in economic value and employ a minimum of 80 people full-time and use up all the water.
2: So, we're still fighting about that, yeah.
1: We got a river just pouring water through the city. We could pour it into your AI data center.
2: As the countdown to summer continues, ooh, maybe it's time for a road trip. The feds are bringing back their Canada Strong Pass starting Friday and going until Labor Day weekend. There's free admission for all visitors to national parks and historic sites. As well, kids will get in free at participating provincial museums and art galleries.
1: Well, the sports world's a little quiet this morning, you know, after the end of the NBA and NHL seasons over the weekend. The Toronto Blue Jays, they open a three-game series tonight in Boston. They're hoping to snap a two-game losing streak against the last-place Red Sox and looking to get some injured players back to help them win.
2: Checking in on the World Cup. This is interesting. You know, if you're a tourist, going viral is usually bad news, like you threw a punch on a plane or a broken artifact at a museum.
1: Yeah, or peed on one.
2: Okay.
1: Don't believe everything you hear.
2: But Japanese soccer fans are famous for another reason. They've been cleaning up stadiums since the country's first World Cup in 1998.
3: It's like respect for everything, respect for the players, supporters, and also for the stadium.
2: And it's not just fans cleaning up the stands after games. Apparently, Japan's soccer team left their locker room so spotless you could lick the floor.
1: Well, they've got these blue bags. I've seen them with the blue bags.
2: Yep, they bring in their blue garbage bags and they clean up the whole place.
1: And it's back to the practice field for our Saskatchewan Roughriders after riding high on that 31-27 win over the BC Lions on the weekend. We take on the Stamps in Calgary Saturday.
2: Woody, I think we could put together some weather positivity with our highs today. I mean, we're hitting 22, maybe a thunderstorm. Weather positive. Nobody should get heat stroke at any of the field trips that are happening around town.
1: Weather positive. The people that run hot and the people that run cold are equally angry.
2: Oh, that's a good point. They're united. Might see a thunderstorm this afternoon and 20 showers overnight tomorrow, 19. Rock weather for Saskatoon Co-op, celebrating 90 years in our city. 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

0: Speedway.
1: Tim and the Sting.
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3: If sung by that lady with the wig that sat in front of you in church. And she had, you know the lady. She had shaved eyebrows and then painted on, not the cool way to do it now, with the tattoos. And then she had a really magnificent wig that she had worn her whole life. She wasn't wearing a wig because of the fact of some health concern. She just had always wore a magnificent wig. Now, when you see her in the pictures, the church directory in the 1970s, she looked like a majestic woman. And now it's 1994. She has the same hair, like it hasn't moved.
2: Yeah, so at my church, that lady sat next to the rat tail family. The family, every person had a rat tail.
3: They were so popular! I so wanted one.
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0: Disturbed, land of confusion, like Sunday, when it's the summer solstice and Father's Day. The longest day of the year goes to us.
1: Really milking your day this year, aren't you? Rock 102, who's this?
2: Hi, it's Jet from Kindersley. I'm calling about that rich guy move.
0: Okay.
1: Yeah, it's kind of hard to fathom being a trillionaire like Elon Musk. But, like, what would you start with?
2: Janet Jackson always replaces her toilet seat. That's what I do.
0: Always? Like, how often?
2: I heard she replaces it every day.
1: A new toilet seat every day.
0: Really?
2: Yeah.
0: Huh. When you think about it, I've had the same toilet seat as long as I've had my house.
2: Yeah.
0: And the toilet seat in my mom and dad's house has been the same toilet seat since I was a kid.
1: All of a sudden, I feel disgusting about all of us. I think Janet's onto something. New toilet seat every day?
2: Yeah.
0: Or, hey, whoa, hold on. This is, I think I just found out a new business model, Jet. We get toilet seat washers. And what they are is you take the toilet seat off and you put, just like you change your underwear, you change your toilet seat every day. And then you wash that toilet seat. So you got like five or six toilet seats.
2: Toilet seat for every day of the week.
0: Exactly. You have different colors of toilet seats.
1: Friday, Saturday, like the underwear.
0: You can get lacy toilet seats.
2: You could do seasonal toilet seats.
0: Yeah, you could do scantily clad lingerie toilet seats.
1: Do you two get a room over here?
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4: Good morning. Some water main, storm sewer, and road rehabilitation work is starting today in the downtown area. On 25th Street East from Spadina Crescent East to 1st Avenue North, as well as on 4th Avenue between 24th Street and 25th Street. 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
0: No. Not a hey you up, Rooster Joe. 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

0: Kryptonite, Three Doors Down, with Broil King and Woody.
1: You jerk.
0: Are you working on your lawsuit against Whitney and Sully?
1: Okay.
0: I'm so proud of those two. They are so creative. They made their ugly barbecue look just like you. You could be siblings.
1: Right. Check out the video on our Facebook stories and Instagram. I'd like to get mad about this, but the barbecue looks exactly like me.
0: It's actually anatomically correct.
1: Shockingly, up the upstairs part. It's Grills Gone Wild. Catch Sully and Wit around the city every day this week with the barbecue. Guess where they are? You could get in to win a brand new Napoleon barbecue from our friends over at Trail Appliances and extra prizes thanks to Winston's and 21st Street Brewery.
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3: Hey, it's Allie calling.
0: Hey, Allie.
1: What's up?
3: Oh, not much. You guys are talking about rich man moves.
0: Okay, yeah.
1: And not just rich guy, but trillionaire level rich guy like Elon Musk.
3: I would have bubble tea every day and pay someone to cook and clean so that I could just enjoy being a mom with my kids.
1: You know what? That's a good start to spending your 1,000 billions.
0: You know, what would it be like if you were rich and you had nannies that did all the BS stuff, like wipe them, clean them, spank them, and all you had to do is be like, I guess it'd be like being an auntie, Sherry, so you probably know what this is.
1: It's a dream.
3: Yeah, that would be ideal, I think.
1: You just waltz in, drop off a drum kit, and get the hell out of there. It's honestly, for parents, I really recommend being an auntie.
3: Sounds like a good deal. I don't get to be an auntie, though.
0: Sounds like a special ops thing. You parachute in, you got night vision goggles, you drop off a present, you give him a hug, and you bugger off.
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0: everyone, it is now time for Sherry and Woody's morning announcements.
1: As the countdown to summer continues, maybe this is the year we explore our great country. The feds are bringing back the Canada Strong Pass starting Friday and going through to Labor Day weekend. There's free admission to national parks and historic sites, and kids will get in free at participating provincial museums and art galleries. So we got something to do.
2: Yeah.
1: We can afford the gas to get there.
2: Right. Well, Saskatoon is saying, why not us when it comes to building an AI data center? As Bell Canada constructs their $1.7 billion building near Regina, the Greater Saskatoon Chamber of Commerce says our city would be a great spot to have one as well. Bell Canada claims the Regina project will generate up to $12 billion in economic value and employ a minimum of 80 people full-time.
1: Are grocery prices actually worse for a person who lives alone as opposed to one with a family? New study says a single Canadian spends $102 a week on groceries. That's compared to $80 per person in a shared household. It may have to do with the fact that a solo person can't buy bulk to save money because the food goes to waste unless they eat nothing but that thing they buy and that other salad that they bought.
2: Well, just like that, the sports world is a little more quiet this morning after the end of the NBA and NHL seasons over the weekend. Hey, the Toronto Blue Jays open a three-game series in Boston tonight. They're hoping to snap a two-game losing streak against the last-place Red Sox.
1: The Riders back in the practice field today after their weekend win over the BC Lions. 1-0 Saskatchewan takes on 0-1 Stampeders Saturday in Calgary.
2: And pro golfer Phil Mickelson turns 56 today. But
1: good job, Phil.
2: May not be having much of a golf clap. The six-time major champion has been accused of making inappropriate contact with a female employee. It happened at the golf course that he's a member at in the San Diego area. He was then booted from the course. However, Mickelson's attorney says video evidence will soon clear his name. Not bad Tuesday weather. Might see a thunderstorm this afternoon in 20.
1: Weather is so mid. Extreme heat to the left of us, wind chill to the right.
3: Here I am, stuck in the middle.
1: Mid.
2: Right down the center of the weather road here, with some showers overnight, tomorrow 19. 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Soak up those Saskatchewan skies with a new ice cream family tradition. Epic vibes all summer.
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0: 2 months from today, Woody, we'll be on the final night of Rock the River. That scares me. I don't want summer or Rock the River to ever end.
1: Yeah.
0: Collective Soul, though, playing the second night over at Rotary Park.
1: So, Sherry, what did you get me for Father's Day?
0: You stop.
1: What did you get me for Father's Day? Sherry, I am a father.
0: Is that a Darth? What are you trying to do there? Darth Vader?
1: I'm a father.
0: Darth Vader having a baby with Hulk Hogan. That's what that was there. Every time Mother's Day rolls around, you say, I don't have to get my wife Alana anything. I'm not her kid. So that kind of applies here, too.
1: Yeah, but no. You see, I am essentially your work father.
0: Gross.
1: I am. Because I'm older than you.
0: That's the only
1: thing. I'm older than you. I'm not old enough to be your father. Uh-huh. I'm not even old enough to be your older brother. But...
0: Okay, this is the kind of nonsense I get from my dad. Let's just say, for instance, you go to a weenie roast. Mm-hmm. And they are serving uncut hot dog buns.
1: Uh-huh.
0: Don't you dare cut that with a knife.
1: What do you mean?
0: My dad, Dave, he has a dad-spiracy.
1: Oh.
0: That if you cut any bun, dinner bun, hot dog bun, with a knife...
1: Right.
0: You lose the essential bun flavor of that bun. You have to rip it open with your man hands.
1: Hmm. Can't say I disagree.
0: What?
1: Midnight lunch ain't the same unless you rip open that beautiful white bun and cram it full of meat and cheese and mustard. Oh, the creamy mustard that you're going to spill on the tie that's around your head.
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1: This is Nick Cullen.
2: What's going on?
1: Well, I was just wanted to comment on your dad's conspiracy that you had.
3: Okay, what was your dad's conspiracy, that weird thing your dad thought?
1: My dad always said that the reason he always took the bread clip off the bag and just did that flip and twist under that every mom ever hated was because one of the kids could possibly choke on it.
2: Okay.
1: I know it was BS. My mom knew it was BS, too.
3: You know what's really sad? On the long list of things that Woody has swallowed, I have swallowed a lot of those, and didn't choke.
2: No, you haven't.
1: Did you just say that you swallowed on the air?
3: Yes, I swallowed a lot of bread clips.
1: Nice.
3: I used to have this theory that you could make a whistle out of them. And so I use it like a reed instrument. And then
2: And then
3: I would breathe in and whoop, down it would go.
2: Right.
3: And I'm still here to tell the tale.
1: You could just eat a dog toy and just whistle every time you talk.
2: Listen, don't give him any ideas for the weekend.
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0: AC/DC, Hell's Bells, Environment Canada saying, oh, we're going to have a summer hotter than Hell's Bells. Maybe someone should inform Mother Nature. Warm it up a little.
1: Yes, summer officially hits on Sunday. Looks like we're sticking with these 19, 20 degree temperatures with some rain for at least the next week.
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3: Okay, I've got one about the dad conspiracies, you guys.
0: Okay, who is this?
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0: Okay, Michelle. Your dad's conspiracy.
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0: Yeah.
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3: 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And he's thinking that this is a reasonable thing.
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1: Okay, I gotta look this up here.
4: 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Alien tape is reusable. 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
0: Wow.
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3: 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On Rock. 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
16: It's Colin. How are you guys this morning?
0: Good, Colin. What's going on?
7: Oh, you guys have been on the dad-spiracies?
0: Okay, what was your dad-spiracy, that weird thing your dad thought?
7: Here it is, ready? The liquid that comes out of your steak is not blood. It's not blood.
0: I'm giving you a gold star as a top-notch dad. It's not blood, Sherry. It's not blood. No, it's proteins and stuff. You take a steak before you cook it and you cut it. It's not bleeding all over the place.
7: Yeah.
0: Hold on now. Wait, Colin.
7: Yes.
0: What is the acceptable doneness of steak?
7: Well, I like to make reference back to a 90s movie. Do you remember it? It's called The Cowboy Way.
0: Uh-huh.
7: Chop its horns off, wipe its ass, and slap it on a plate. That's the acceptable level of cookness.
0: Oh, agreed.
16: That is the most dad thing I've ever heard.

0: everyone, it is now time for Sherry and Woody's morning announcements.
1: Well, the premier admits the province has to do better when it comes to wildfire preparedness and response. For the first time, we're hearing from Scott Moe after that damning report came out on Friday saying that officials weren't fully prepared.
2: We do need to do better, and this is a government that is committed to doing so.
1: Moe hopes communities across the province will take part in the Fire Smart program over the next few years so we're all more ready for fire season.
3: It's a dream of a lot of people to own a live music venue. Well, now you can do it. The iconic Capitol Music Club on First Avenue is up for sale. The Capitol has hosted everyone from the Sheepdogs to Wheatus to Big Sugar, and I've had a lot of fun there.
1: We've both had a lot of fun there.
3: If a crime is committed at the Capitol Music Club, there's enough DNA I've left behind there.
1: Oh, gross.
3: I will be a suspect.
1: Oh, Rod Stewart, you naughty rock star. The 81-year-old singer called off his concert Friday in California just 40 minutes before the show, claiming he was sick, but less than 24 hours later was seen partying at a World Cup match in Boston. Pretty sure he pulled that exact same move here in Saskatoon a few years ago.
3: Okay, so hockey's over, basketball's over. I guess we gotta check in on the World Cup action.
1: Yeah.
3: Yesterday, nobody won. It was all draws. Little old Cape Verde, an island nation of just over a half a million people that Elon Musk could technically afford to buy, managed a 0-0 draw with powerhouse Spain. Canada plays Qatar on Thursday.
1: It's back to the practice field for the Saskatchewan Rough Riders. They're still riding high after that 31-27 win over BC on the weekend. We take on the Stamps in Calgary this Saturday.
3: And Sherry, your Toronto Blue Jays open a three-game series in Boston tonight. Right now, the Jays are four games under 500 after 72 outings, but they're finally starting to get back a few of their injured players. So we'll be at 500 baseball the end of August, as always. Here's sports for the Saskatoon Berries Baseball Club.
1: Oh, they're on the road next few nights. Regina tonight, Moose Jaw tomorrow, then Weyburn's coming to town Thursday, and the Red Sox Friday. Well, Sprague, you've got five sleeps left. You gonna start trying here?
3: Yeah.
1: For the last few days? We're okay. Might see a thunderstorm this afternoon in 20. Looks like some rain overnight. Tomorrow, 19.
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0: 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That's where I will get higher.
1: July 9th to 12th in Craven with Creed. Playing this Saturday. We've got a pair of weekend passes. 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

0: Mastering with Sherry, Woody, and the Street Sweepers continuing their loop around town. Today, they're going to be sweeping in Confederation Park, Dundonald, and Massey Place.
1: Okay. Have you come to your senses yet about Paul McCartney's new album?
2: Nothing.
1: This is the best song.
2: Nothing comes to mind.
1: Oh, yeah.
0: Yeah, I know.
2: No one can erase the days we left behind.
1: Such grace, such maturity, such experience. Paul McCartney now sounds like a well-aged bottle of whiskey had a baby with Willie Nelson.
0: Or like Willie Nelson walking through a car wash. I'm just kidding. Of course, it's Sir Paul. I have a soft spot for him. I didn't think that was the best song on the album, but you're weirdly dying on that hill, so I'm going to give you that one, my friend.
1: Look, he's 83 years old, and he's our number one album. It just keeps getting better. There's something going on with the 80-year-olds. Like, I remember my grandparents at 80, and there wasn't a lot of push left in them. In fact, you had to push them in a chair.
0: Okay, all right. Oh, you mean they weren't like the Rolling Stones with a combined age of 243 putting out new music?
1: Yeah, that's nuts. And then look at guys like Donald Trump. What did he do for his 80th birthday? Had a UFC fight on his lawn.
3: We are... from the South Lawn of the White House in Washington, D.C.
4: Greatest birthday in the history of birthdays. And the Secret Service have updated my security name to Metamucil 1.
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0: My best buddy Brian Adams coming to town in September, Sherry.
1: Probably won't even sleep at a hotel. Probably sleep in your guest
0: bedroom.
1: No,
0: stay at our house. Stay at our house.
1: And that dirty double bed you've got in the basement.
0: The dirty double bed.
1: Ooh, sounds way sexier than it is. Anyway, we've got some passes to his Roll with the Punches tour at Sastel Center, September 5th. Lots of text and wins going this morning. 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
2: This is Sarah.
0: What's up?
2: Not much. How about you guys?
0: Absolutely, nothing's up. And ties what we're talking about, getting better with age. Some things aren't.
2: That's true, but some things do.
1: Okay.
2: So I'm getting better at being intentional in my relationships and forcing myself to reach out to the friends that I haven't for a while.
0: So that sounds like you read a self-help book.
2: Oh, I probably did.
0: I'm getting more intentional with my relationships as opposed to accidental with my relationships. I've been accidentally friends with that guy for years.
1: Well, that's kind of how I feel about our relationship.
2: When you're a kid, it's like somebody sits next to you in class. You're friends. Somebody is at the bar. You're friends.
0: Yeah.
2: When you're old, or let's say vintage, you have to be more intentional about that because you don't like people.
0: I was at Mosaic Stadium watching the Rider game on Saturday, and there was all these people, and I knew a lot of people, and I found myself sometimes going in different directions so I didn't bump into certain people who I would classify as friends, but I just didn't feel like talking to them.
1: Well,
0: so
1: I'm
0: like, I want to go for a beer right now, but standing there is Talkie Fred. And Talkie Fred is going to talk my face off.
2: Fred, I don't want to hear about your colonoscopy, okay?
0: But maybe I need to hear about Fred's colonoscopy. Maybe that's what is the spice of life that I'm missing, is I'm not listening to enough of my friend's bowel issues.
1: Yeah, that's what you need. Your spice of life. A little bit of Fred's bowel treatment sprinkled on top, like cinnamon.
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13: Hey, good morning. It's Metsy. Or you can call me like the Bug Guy or Bugster or Bug Man, you know, whatever you want. Like, it's fine.
1: Bugster.
0: What's up, man?
13: Well, you've been talking about things that when we get older, right, like we're going to get better at it.
0: Right.
13: And the last time I can really even remember caring about bugs, I was probably like 4 or 5, and we'd squish them and they were great. But now I get old and bugs are good. Like, That's why I learned. People say save the bugs, but now I'm killing bugs again. So I'm into it. I'm so good with age at killing bugs.
0: Okay.
1: You took us on a journey here.
0: I'm following you through the garden, and then you started stepping on bugs. So the garden of your mind also needs some weeding, I'm just going to say. So now, are you, like, actively killing bugs, or are you just, like, being a grown-up and not letting ants get in your foundation and stuff? Are you, like, seriously going out, seeking out bugs to assassinate them?
13: Yeah, right now I am. I'm in this little assassination phase of bugs, for sure. I got sprays, I got chemicals, I've lit someone fire, done everything you can do, and now as I walk down the sidewalk, if I see that specific bug, I'll step on it. I'll save the ladybug, but I'll step on that bug.
0: Yeah, I would never kill a ladybug. There's something inside of me that my great-grandmother instilled in me that if you, it was lucky for a ladybug to pee on your hand.
1: Right.
13: That's good.
0: I do is I find the older ladybugs and I tell them jokes, and then they can't help but drizzle.
1: This ladybug's had like 6 kids. She cannot hold it.
13: No way. Woody's just there at the ladybug picnic. Good on you, man.
0: Oh, yeah.
14: And they all play games at the ladybug picnic.
13: I know, bugs are bugs, man. If you need to kill them when you get older, just kill them.
1: We don't even want to know how Woody determines the age and sex of a ladybug. Let's just leave it.

0: 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It is now time for Sherry and Woody's morning announcements.
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2: Saskatoon is saying, hey, what about us over here? When it comes to an AI data center, as Bell Canada builds its $1.7 billion center near Regina, the Greater Saskatoon Chamber of Commerce says our city would be a great spot for a data center. According to Bell Canada, Regina's project will generate $12 billion in economic value and employ a minimum of 80 people full-time and use up all the water.
3: So, we're still fighting about that, yeah.
2: We got a river just pouring water through the city. We could pour it into your AI data center.
3: As the countdown to summer continues, ooh, maybe it's time for a road trip. The feds are bringing back their Canada Strong Pass starting Friday and going until Labor Day weekend. There's free admission for all visitors to national parks and historic sites. As well, kids will get in free at participating provincial museums and art galleries.
2: Well, the sports world's a little quiet this morning, after the end of the NBA and NHL seasons over the weekend. The Toronto Blue Jays, they open a three-game series tonight in Boston. They're hoping to snap a two-game losing streak against the last-place Red Sox and looking to get some injured players back to help them win.
3: Checking in on the World Cup, this is interesting. You know, if you're a tourist, going viral is usually bad news, like you threw a punch on a plane or a broken artifact at a museum.
2: Yeah, or peed on one.
3: Okay.
2: Don't believe everything you hear.
3: But Japanese soccer fans are famous for another reason. They've been cleaning up stadiums since the country's first World Cup in 1998.
4: It's like respect for everything, respect for the players, supporters, and also for the stadium.
3: And it's not just fans cleaning up the stands after games. Apparently, Japan's soccer team left their locker room so spotless you could lick the floor.
2: Well, they've got these blue bags. I've seen them with the blue bags.
3: Yep, they bring in their blue garbage bags and they clean up the whole place.
2: And it's back to the practice field for our Saskatchewan Rough Riders after riding high on that 31-27 win over the BC Lions on the weekend. We take on the Stamps in Calgary Saturday. Your sports for Don Wehage and Sons Trucking and Excavating.
3: Woody, I think we could put together some weather positivity with our highs today. I mean, we're hitting 22, maybe a thunderstorm. Weather positive. Nobody should get heat stroke at any of the field trips that are happening around town.
2: Weather positive. The people that run hot and the people that run cold are equally angry.
3: Oh, that's a good point. They're united. Might see a thunderstorm this afternoon and 20 showers overnight tomorrow, 19. Your weather for Star Egg, providing Saskatchewan with locally produced, nutritious eggs.
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1: Warming up to 20 degrees this afternoon. Rock 102, who's this?
2: Hey there, Sherry and Woody. It's Scott calling you here about my planning to wing it move.
0: Oh, the time that you winged it and it worked out.
1: Right.
0: When you faked it till you maked it.
2: That's true. I do that on a daily basis, but I had a major one. My wife and I, we were expecting our first child. Had everything planned for it. One baby stroller, one crib, the whole nine yards. Go into the hospital, and the nurse in charge there, when she put the heart rate monitor on, she heard two heartbeats, so they decided that we're going to have twins that morning.
0: Oh, no. My God. You found out the day they were coming?
2: That was back in the days where they did do ultrasounds and gender
0: reveals. Like right. Now. Didn't you notice that your wife got really, really big? Careful now.
2: Yeah, my father told her all along she was going to have big twins, but we just said BS.
1: I'm sure she appreciated those updates on how big she was getting.
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2: She was going to have big twins, but we just said BS.
1: I'm sure she appreciated those updates on how big she was getting.
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0: boy, loving every minute of the weather, and I can tell you right now, if it's hot enough for Mike Reno to break a sweat in his leather pants, it's hot enough for me.
1: Oh, it's swass weather right now for sure. Okay, Woody, if you passed Bizonkers Rich Go, like Elon Musk, and became a trillionaire, I guess the world's second trillionaire,
0: right,
1: where do you even begin? Like, what is your trillionaire rich guy move?
0: Oh, if I had $1 trillion, if I had $1 trillion, I'd buy your house, kick you out, and make it a raccoon sanctuary. That's what I would do.
1: Okay, well, really? Is that your trillionaire move? Okay, well, get this.

0: up their tariffs.
1: Yeah, that'd be good.
2: If I had $1 trillion, if I had $1 trillion, I'd buy you a fur coat, but it would be made out of my back hair.
0: Wow. Okay, well, I think we can both agree on this one, Woody. Right. If we had $1 trillion.
2: If we had $1 trillion.
0: We wouldn't have to eat Kraft dinner.
1: Oh, we'd still eat Kraft dinner, except we'd just cover it in cocaine and croutons made of koalas.
0: Not koala croutons.
1: Oh, yeah.
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0: Nirvana, Smells Like Teen Spirit, and a fresh cup of coffee on a deck.
1: Wow.
0: Our friend Kelly is hanging out in her backyard this morning, Woody.
1: Hey, Kelly, what's going down?
2: Well, I had to call you guys about my frivolous rich guy move.
1: And not just rich guy, your trillionaire move.
0: Where do you start spending that $1 trillion?
2: So I want a permanent campsite totally set up at every campground across Saskatchewan.
1: Wow.
2: So now I can just watch the weather and maybe the activities going on and choose which one I plan to go to.
1: That's brilliant.
0: Oh my God, I love that. Like a fully stocked camper, fully staffed by camper butlers.
2: Just waiting. And all it really needs is beer. I can fill in the rest later.
1: Well, yeah. You need a helicopter too, eh?
0: Oh.
1: Because, if you drive to these locations, it's going to take you all day. But if you say, okay, turns out that Turtle Lake is going to be 30 today, I guess we won't go to Candle in the helicopter.
0: Smart.
2: Huh? Good idea. Way to amp it up, Woody.
1: Well, not my first time about daydreaming about things like this.
0: I was going to say, it's not his first trillionaire fever dream.
1: But this time Elon Musk is not wearing a bunny costume made of silicone.
0: What?
1: Just think about it.
0: I don't want to.
1: Think about it.
0: Now I'm thinking about it.
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1: Hey, who's this?
2: Biker Mike.
1: Hey, Mike, what's going on?
2: Well, I missed out on your rich guy splurge thing.
1: Rich guy? Not just rich guy. Your trillionaire move.
2: Brand new Harley every week.
1: Oh.
3: Every week?
1: Okay, wait. Hold on, Mike. I like where you're going with this. But you and I both know, as owning many motorcycles, mm-hmm. there's that period of time that you can't take a Harley Davidson and, like, pin it. Like, you're supposed to break it in.
3: Oh.
1: So I think a rich guy move would be having someone that would take the Harley out 2 weeks before it was yours.
3: Right.
1: And, like, break it in properly, then you had it. And then, you gotta have like a breaker-inner guy.
3: Right.
2: Well, no, you have the shop dyno tune it, so that it's ready when you pick it up. And 1 week you do an Ultra Limited, 1 week you do a Road Glide, then you do a Road King.
3: Yeah.
2: So you do a different model every week.
3: Yeah, like you get the guys at the shop to tie the shoelace around it, and it has a baseball in it, and then it forms to the shape of your butt.
2: Pretty much, yes.
3: Nope, that's not motorcycles, is it?
1: That's baseball gloves.
3: Okay.
1: And then there'd be that bad week where you had to ride at a Sportster. Guys like you and I, can I even go the speed limit on a Sportster?
2: Maybe, but you kind of look like a gorilla on a football.
3: That's the mental picture I needed today.

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0: Tragically Hip, Rock 102 with Sherry and Woody. Weather-wise, 5 sleeps until summer, and we're okay. You know, chance of a thunderstorm this afternoon and 20 tomorrow, 19. Rock weather for country-style barbecue.
1: Hey, who's this?
2: Hey, guys, it's the Weed Man today.
1: The Weed Man today. That sounds like a magazine for marijuana growers.
2: I wish. No, I'm just out spraying lawn, so nothing. Not even the good weed.
1: Oh, all right.
0: Well, let us imagine you being the centerfold to Mr. Weed Man magazine, if you don't mind.
2: Oh, that's an image I don't want to picture.
1: What's going on, Weed Man?
2: Oh, I hear you're talking about what your trillionaire move would be.
1: Yeah.
2: Mine starts at the very least private fishing resort. I'm just going to buy a random lake, have it fenced off for me and me only.
1: That is exactly what I would do.
2: I might let you come, Woody.
1: Good. And I'll let you come to my lake. Because I'm going to go buy all of the cabins around my lake and then kick everybody out. I got some pretty good neighbors, my neighbors can stick around. But then there's people I don't even know. And they're always side-eyeing me and going by my cabin slow. You know what? Get the hell out of here.
0: So my dock's on fire. What are you looking at?
2: And then I think I'd also get one of those mega yachts, park that in Diefenbaker, and be the guy with the $40 million yacht just fishing off the helipad at Diefenbaker.
0: Why do I picture the yacht being so big you can't turn in the lake? You just got to point this way.
2: You can just go forward and backwards, and that's about it.
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1: You jerk.
0: Are you working on your lawsuit against Whitney and Sully?
1: Okay.
0: I'm so proud of those two. They are so creative. They made their ugly barbecue look just like you. You could be siblings.
1: Right. Check out the video on our Facebook stories and Instagram. I'd like to get mad about this, but the barbecue looks exactly like me.
0: It's actually anatomically correct.
1: Shockingly, up the upstairs part. It's Grills Gone Wild. Catch Sully and Wit around the city every day this week with the barbecue. Guess where they are? You could get in to win a brand new Napoleon barbecue from our friends over at Trail Appliances and extra prizes thanks to Winston's and 21st Street Brewery.
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3: Hi, it's Jet from Kindersley. I'm calling about that rich guy move.
0: Okay.
1: Yeah, it's kind of hard to fathom being a trillionaire like Elon Musk. But, like, what would you start with?
3: Janet Jackson always replaces her toilet seat. That's what I do.
0: Always? Like, how often?
3: I heard she replaces it every day.
1: A new toilet seat every day.
0: Really?
3: Yeah.
0: Huh. When you think about it, I've had the same toilet seat as long as I've had my house.
3: Yeah.
0: And the toilet seat in my mom and dad's house has been the same toilet seat since I was a kid.
1: All of a sudden, I feel disgusting about all of us. I think Janet's onto something. New toilet seat every day?
3: Yeah.
0: Or, hey, whoa, hold on. This is, I think I just found out a new business model, Jet. We get toilet seat washers. And what they are is you take the toilet seat off and you put, just like you change your underwear, you change your toilet seat every day. And then you wash that toilet seat. So you got like five or six toilet seats.
3: Toilet seat for every day of the week.
0: Exactly. You have different colors of toilet seats.
1: Friday, you can get Saturday, like the underwear.
0: You can get lacy toilet seats.
3: You could do seasonal toilet seats.
0: Yeah, you could do scantily clad lingerie toilet seats.
1: You two get a room over here?
2: Sherry and Woody. 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

0: Queen, David Bowie, Under Pressure, like those guys working the roads.
1: Mm.
0: Oh, they're on the old machines that roll it flat and the machines that, add the bits of asphalt and the machines. I've never worked a road crew.
1: Well, I am shocked. Careful as you're driving past all the guys and gals working construction around the city. There's another big project that started downtown. You'll see restrictions on 25th Street from Spadina to 1st Ave, as well on 4th Ave between 24th and 25th Streets.
0: So, Sherry, what did you get me for Father's Day?
1: You stop.
0: What did you get me for Father's Day? Sherry, I am a father.
1: Is that a Darth? What are you trying to do there? Darth Vader having a baby with Hulk Hogan. That's what that was there. Every time Mother's Day rolls around, you say, I don't have to get my wife Alana anything. I'm not her kid. So that applies here too.
0: Yeah, but no. You see, I am essentially your work father.
1: Gross.
0: I am. Because I'm older than you.
1: That's the only
0: thing. I'm older than you. I'm not old enough to be your father. Uh-huh. I'm not even old enough to be your older brother. But...
1: Okay, this is the kind of nonsense I get from my dad. Let's just say, for instance, you go to a weenie roast.
0: Mm-hmm.
1: And they are serving uncut hot dog buns.
0: Uh-huh.
1: Don't you dare cut that with a knife.
0: What? What do you mean?
1: My dad, Dave. Right. He has a dad-spiracy.
0: Oh.
1: That if you cut any bun, dinner bun, hot dog bun, with a knife...
0: Right.
1: You lose the essential bun flavor of that bun. You have to rip it open with your man hands.
0: Hmm. Can't say I disagree.
1: What?
0: Midnight lunch ain't the same unless you rip open that beautiful white bun and cram it full of meat and cheese and mustard. Oh, the creamy mustard that you're going to spill on the tie that's around your head.
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0: Green Day, classic 90s. Hey, who's this?
1: This is Nick calling.
2: What's going on?
1: Well, I was just wanted to comment on your dad's conspiracy that you had.
0: Okay, what was your dad's conspiracy, that weird thing your dad thought?
1: My dad always said that the reason he always took the bread clip off the bag and just did that flip and twist under that every mom ever hated was because one of the kids could possibly choke on it.
2: Okay.
1: I know it was BS. My mom knew it was BS, too.
0: You know what's really sad? On the long list of things that Woody has swallowed, I have swallowed a lot of those, and didn't choke.
2: No, you haven't.
1: Did you just say that you swallowed on the air?
0: Yes, I swallowed a lot of bread clips.
1: Nice.
0: I used to have this theory that you could make a whistle out of them. And so I use it like a reed instrument. And then
2: And then
0: I would breathe in and whoop, down it would go.
2: Right.
0: And I'm still here to tell the tale.
1: You could just eat a dog toy and just whistle every time you talk.
2: Listen, don't give him any ideas for the weekend.
0: Sherry and Woody. 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
0: We are five sleeps until summer arrives in Saskatoon. We might see some thunderstorm action this afternoon. 20 showers overnight tomorrow, 19, and kind of staying around that like 19, 20, 21 degree point with on and off showers for at least the next week.

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1: Buddy was driving his truck down Idlewild, so he had his side window open and the duck flew in there and hit him in the side of the head.
2: Wow.
3: In his truck.
1: In his big truck.
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1: Yeah, it was poop and eggs and guts everywhere all over the cab.
2: My gosh.
3: Yeah, the duck died?
1: The duck got obliterated on the side of his head.
2: Wow.
1: That's not to laugh, but what a story.
2: Why didn't he duck?
3: Oh.
1: When I see him at work tomorrow, that's the first thing I'm going to say.
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0: I can't believe it. 2 months from today, Rock the River, Rotary Park, Saskatoon. Now, I guess 2 months from today, we will have just seen Collective Soul the night before, night two of Rock the River. I mean, I love all the nights, but night two, probably my fave, Northern Pikes, Default, Tea Party, and Collective Soul. 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

It's the Pretty Reckless, Rock 102 with Sherry. If you are driving downtown at any point over the next 5 months, you might run into this construction. Crews have started water main lining, sewer maintenance, and road work on 25th Street from Spadina to 1st Ave, and then on 4th Avenue from 24th to 25th Streets again. That project going for the next 5 months at least.

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That is the Foo Fighters, Rock 102. I'm just looking at the monthly forecast here, and man, it is not like, it's not a hot June, which isn't maybe a terrible thing. Going to be like 18 only tomorrow, which my kids are going to Pike Lake with their school, so, you know, school trips are starting to happen over the next couple of weeks. We only have specifically a week and a couple of days left until school gets out. Then once July hits, we're talking like mid temps, you know, like 24-ish is, which is, that's great summer weather. We can handle that. It's got to get there first. Maybe a thunderstorm today around 2 o'clock. Other than that, it's going to feel a bit like 22 degrees. Here's the hips.

0: Rock 102, Sherry and Woody were talking about this morning. The average age for moving out in 2026 is 26 years old. I remember I was 17, I think. I moved into a house with six other girls. I think my rent was like, I want to say it was $187 or something. Then someone moved out and it was like $202 or something like that. I was a server at Red Lobster. No, wait, I couldn't even serve yet. How did I even make money? Ah, those were the good days, weren't they? Now you gotta wait till you're 26 years old and can buy a house. Here's the Headstones.
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0: Okay, come Friday, the Canada Strong Pass is in effect, which means if you're a Canadian citizen, you have free access to our national parks this year, starting Friday, going until September long, so Labor Day. And also free admission into historical sites, free admission into some participating museums, which, yes, is the WDM. And I checked the Royal Tyrrell Museum in Drumheller, which is pretty cool. So check that out. You will not have to pay to get into PA National Park this year. Here's Papa Roach.
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It is going to be cloudy. It's going to be like not even 20 degrees this week. But today, 22. Maybe a thunderstorm coming around 2 o'clock. Supposed to get a real bad one in Regina. And it's just missing us today. Here's OBS.

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1: no way
0: world championships. So yeah, it's big in Bruno.
2: How much are the weird shoes?
0: Thinking they're probably like $150 somewhere in there.
2: Oh. I could hear them. And then what do you like? Do they have a name? Like you retire in hockey? Like always hanging up the skates? Like are you hanging up your ice clogs? Like what are those things?
0: Broom ball shoes.
3: They're now called ice clogs.
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Our Lady Peace, Rock 102, Sully and I yesterday driving around. We had our Charmaine, our sexy barbecue. You've got to guess where she is in the city. That's coming up around 3:30. If you can guess where she is, you will be qualified for a brand new grill from Trail Appliances and a $250 gift card to Winston's. Your hint is Charmaine is 40 and loves to party. She's going to all her old spots that are no longer around. So you can see photos coming up around 3:30. That's when we'll be posting the next one. But the clues start right before the photos. So if you can get them just on verbal clues, that's the way to get in. Of course, 306-938-3733 is always the phone number. The reason why I was telling you that, because as we were driving downtown yesterday, construction everywhere, especially on 25th. So heads up on that. Here's Iron Maiden.

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2: Okay, here's what we know. Dreams do come true.
3: Yes.
2: And especially for old people.
3: Yeah.
2: So Jordan Stahl, he's 40, right?
3: He's 38.
2: Close enough, round up.
3: Yeah, yep.
2: We're 40.
3: I'm 39 still.
2: Oh, also same.
3: Okay. So round up.
2: We could potentially still make it in the NHL.
3: Yeah, we could. Absolutely.
2: And then what about the FIFA guy?
3: Vizinho for Cabo Verde. They tied Spain yesterday. He stopped 7 shots. This guy is absolutely incredible.
2: And how old's he?
3: 40. Still, unbelievable.
2: Listen, 40-year-olds.
3: Yes.
2: What have you not done yet? What was your dream? For me, it was to be on SNL.
3: Okay.
2: I think I could.
3: You've still got time.
2: I think I still got time. How about you? What are you going to...
3: I bet SNL will go off the air before you do.
2: That's a good point. And
3: you know?
2: We can have like an SNL...
3: We'll
2: Instagram page.
3: Yeah, sure. We'll come up with something.
2: What's yours? What dream did you never accomplish?
3: Oh, my God. Oh, where to begin?
2: All right. Well, we'll get...

The lunch menu is up. And there's something f***ing delicious on it. 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

0: They're going to be at the X. It's going to be good.
1: 306-938-3733. That is the number you call. We answer. Tell us what song to put on, just like Dylan's going to do. Go ahead, buddy.
2: I'm pretty good. Just working away.
1: What do you want to hear?
2: I'd love to hear some Metallica, some Ride the Lightning.
1: Easy.

0: That is why Mount Mason, they are going to be at the Outskirts Music Festival, which is happening in just 10 days. Third Eye Blind coming. If you have not seen Third Eye Blind, you must. There's a bit of like a niche following of Third Eye Blind. They
1: there
0: go to
1: is.
0: Like every single show.
1: I got a guy on my Facebook that I used to know, his lawyer, yeah, a bunch of money and whatnot. He follows Third Eye Blind all over the place. He's like, hey, we're in the middle of nowhere, Nevada, Third Eye Blind. Like, it's crazy.
0: Yeah, they do that. Yeah, so they'll be here at Sastale Center, of course. But yeah, get your tickets, Ticketmaster.ca. Also, Jelly Roll, now single.
1: Oh.
0: Him and the sexy bunny.
1: Oh, okay.
0: Bunny X or whatever.
1: Wow.
0: Breaking up. Well, so you got your shot, man.
1: You get your ticket. You're halfway there.
0: That's right.
1: You know?
0: He's probably in like the single looking to mingle phase, you know, like the early divorced.
1: Oh, yeah.
0: I like those guys. They're desperate.
1: You're not divorced.
0: No, I know, but I just like to be around them.
1: Okay, all right.
0: 306-938-3733. It is the takeover. Call in, text in. It is for Northern Factory Workwear. Sully, where are we going next?
1: Okay, speaking of epic shows, these guys still one of the best bands I've ever seen live. Let's do some Kaleo. Let's do some No Good.

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Today won't

0: Yes. 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I love that tune.
1: I do like that song. I don't know why we don't ever play it.
0: They're amazing.
1: I know.
0: Cleo's the greatest.
1: 306-938-3733. Speaking of amazing, who else is amazing? Call in, let us know, and let's put some songs on for you. Squirrel, what are we doing next?
2: Hi, do you guys have Ruby Tuesday by the Stones? She

0: Rolling Stones, Rock 102. That was Squirrel trying to disguise his voice with his request, but we know everybody.
1: Something for John Williams?
2: John Williams.
0: John Williams.

0: I wouldn't want to live forever. Not a chance.
1: Come on.
0: It'd be so boring. Everything just cycles itself back. You'd see mullets again, and then, you know, you'd like get new fashion, and then you'd be like, oh, I already got rid of those jeans, and now they're back again.
2: I'm almost 40. There's becoming like an increasingly higher chance I'm never going to watch the Canucks win a Stanley Cup. If I could live forever, probably a chance at least that I might see it.
0: Maybe. Let's get some Toto on. This song came through on text. 306-938-3733.

0: B.
1: Coulter Waugh? Rock 102, we got Ontario Andy, and it sounds like you got a whole gang there. You found some friends.
2: My friends are here from Yellow Horse.
3: Guys, we're so relieved to hear that Andy has friends.
1: Yay!
4: Well, his mom does pay us to spend $30 a month.
3: Oh, that's a pretty good deal.
1: That is.
3: Not bad.
2: I started drinking at 10:30 this morning.
1: Oh, nice. No.
3: That's a good Tuesday right there.
5: Vacation.
4: And at White Horse, that's like 7 a.m.
5: Yeah.
3: Well, welcome to Rock 102.
1: What do you want to hear, guys?
5: What do we want to hear? Kyle, what do we want to hear?
4: Island in the Sun, Weezer.
1: Yeah.
3: Sweet.
1: Very good.

0: for Ontario Andy and his white horse friends, which I'm pretty sure he said yellow horse.
1: I think so.
0: I think he was confused.
1: I always confuse Yellowknife and white horse back in school. They do the capitals.
0: Oh.
1: Right?
0: Not me.
1: Not anymore, but...
0: Anyway. Chadwick, what's up, buddy?
2: Well, guys, I have a buddy who's... Actually, his stag is this weekend coming up. He's getting married.
0: Uh-oh.
1: What an idiot. Yeah, well, sorry.
2: Yeah. Sorry. Yeah, no, that's perfect. Perfect. And so what I want to do is I would love to request another one Bites the Dust.
3: Oh, there you go.
0: I love it.
2: Yeah, guys, that would be awesome. Then I'll make sure he's listening. His name's Lyndon.
0: All right, Lyndon. Yeah. Congratulations on your marriage.
2: Okay, guys. Thanks. Have a

0: That one for Lyndon, who is getting married. Therefore, another one bites the dust.
1: I mean, we wish him all the best.
0: Wait, what do you mean?
1: Marriage is
0: great,
1: lovely
0: and awful and
1: wonderful
0: great.
1: Union
0: and awful and
1: you know.
0: Great
1: and great. And then why the hell did I do this? Oh, this is great!
0: Ah, hooray!
1: The ups and downs of marriage. Nothing beats it.
0: That's right. 306-938-3733. We have got more songs to play. So you call and we answer and then we put them on.
1: McCoy, what are we doing?
2: Oh, just doing some errands. And I forgot to call in when you guys were discussing the FIFA-related songs.
1: Oh, the soccer songs.
0: Oh, the soccer songs. Yeah.
2: Well, I was thinking all the soccer players, they get a lot of yellow cards. Do you have anything by yellow card?
1: Wow,
0: yeah,
1: nice.
0: Very good tie-in.
2: Maybe some lights and sounds if you've got it.

0: Altitude is your home. It's also their home.
1: Hey, this is Marlon from the band Autopilot.
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0: You can't hear him in the background, but that's Sully. He was actually doing backup vocals for Zeppelin. If you were to strip everything out of that song, you'd hear.
1: Steven, we need something here.
0: Ooh. 306.
1: It's like a Halloween song.
0: He does do that. Why did they choose that? I do like it. 306-938-3733. It is the takeover. You call, we answer. We put a song on for you. It is for Northern Factory Workwear. Andrew, what's up, buddy?
2: I love what you guys did with the barbecue.
0: Oh, isn't she beautiful?
2: Beautiful. Big, voluptuous eyelashes.
0: Yep, that's right. One guy Cat called her from across the parking lot, like, "Ooh, bring that girl over here." Mm-hmm. Then we were at another place, and another guy was like, "Oof, those lips."
1: Yeah.
0: Remember?
1: Yep.
0: Remember that guy?
1: I do remember.
0: Then he saw her eyelashes.
1: And he saw the side view.
2: Exactly.
0: Yes.
1: He was like, "Ooh, she's stacked." Talking about those eyelashes.
0: Those eyelashes. If you haven't seen it, it's on our Instagram. This is how you could be winning a new barbecue from Trail Appliances. We're giving it away on Friday for Father's Day. What do you want to hear, Andrew?
2: Play for that Lyndon guy who's getting married, you loser, by Beck.
0: Do you have any marriage advice for Lyndon?
2: Don't do it!
0: That's not good.

rock. Sometimes I'm in a room where I don't belong. And classic rock. We are Saskatoon's Rock Station. Rock 102.

0: That is the Foo Fighters, Rock 102. We just heard from somebody who would like to remain anonymous that there are some people driving around in a car selling gold, but it's actually brass.
1: They're scamming heavily.
0: They scammed this particular person of $480. And I know what you're thinking. Well, who's buying gold out of a car?
1: Apparently they had a very convincing story.
0: They have a good story. I also once bought some shrimp out of a car. So
1: what?
0: Turned out it wasn't real shrimp.

0: with Sully and Wit.
1: Suck that down.
2: Some cranberry juice. That's zombie rock.
1: Start. Good if you have a urinary tract infection.
2: It's actually just good for your urinary tract in general.
1: Is it really?
2: Yep, you don't need to have an infection to enjoy sweet cranberries. Get it together.
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0: like everyone to know how stupid Sully is.
1: Yeah. I mean, they already know. Well, they listen to the show.
0: All I have to do is say, okay, we're going to do a news from the 90s, from 1994. What happened in sports? And then basically he tells me about 40,000 things.
1: 94 was a rough year for sports for Vancouverites because the Canucks lost to the Rangers in the Cup Final. But
0: then you also said it was the first time a U.S. team had won the Stanley Cup in a long time.
1: Well, after a Canadian team, that was the last time that happened because the Habs won in 93.
0: I see what you were saying.
1: Yeah.
0: Sounded like a very interesting stat.
1: It did, but it doesn't make any sense. However,
0: do a soccer.
1: Yeah, okay. Well, the last time that the World Cup was in North America was actually 1994, and it was held down in Los Angeles.
0: Is that when that girl took her shirt off? No, that was 99.
1: Right, but you know what? I'll bet you many girls took their shirts off in 1994.
0: It's a good year for shirts coming off.

0: Today's Grace, Rock 102. We got a little bit of sun showing. Look at this.
1: A little bit.
0: A little.
2: Yeah, you know, I've seen a couple canoes out on the river, actually.
0: Ugh, what are they doing? They're not supposed to be out there.
2: Is it not legal right now?
0: No, unless you have your, like, white water rapid training or
2: whatever.
0: So
2: what is, like, when they close the spillway, then can you go back out on the river?
0: Well, once it goes down, it's not that the spillway's open. They opened it, and now it's closed again. It's that there's so much water in here in the river valley right now, and it's going so fast that it's no longer safe.
2: Okay.
0: And rescue crews do not go out when it is this fast. 700...
2: What do you mean they don't go
0: cubic
2: out?
0: Cubic meters per second.
2: What are you talking about?
0: They can't go out and rescue anyone.
2: So if somebody is like, help me, help me.
0: They can't go.
2: They're like, well, sorry.
0: Exactly. It's going too fast. The undercurrents are way too strong.
2: You couldn't
0: it's
2: just bring out
0: safe.
2: A chopper or something? There's got to be something that can be done.
0: No.
2: Just hang a net off the Buckwald Bridge there.
0: And you have watched way too many.
2: Hang like a ladder, like one of those fire escape ladders you throw out your window. Hang that down.
0: Just catch it.
2: Yeah, you grab that. There's got to be something that can be done.
0: I'm sorry, man. There's nothing.
2: Well, I guess we're staying inside today.
0: Do not go on the river, you guys. That's what they're telling people. I see you on there. Get off!

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0: 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I'm Sully.
1: We're back. Yes, I'm right behind you. And we're bringing you another 60 minutes of nonstop rock. It starts right now. Rock 102.

0: Pearl Jam.
1: I was expecting to have a bummer of a day, and then the sun kind of shows up. That's nice.
0: Yeah, still lots of time for it to turn into a bummer. Don't you worry.
1: It's not going to be a bummer.
2: It is nice, though.
1: Okay, I am looking at the radar map here, and it looks like the particular thunderstorm that we were supposed to get is going to basically swing right by us until about 6 o'clock. Then it looks like we're in some...
0: Hey, cool.
1: Some thunderstorm weather.
0: Got baseball at 7. That's going to be great.
1: Oh, yeah. Hooray.
0: Good timing.
1: Yeah, I actually just got a message from a friend of mine who said, oh, yeah, no, baseball's not canceled. I can't come tonight.
0: Don't worry. It will be.
1: Little did she know.
0: It's
1: Here's
0: coming.
1: Sun 41. Weather is for Saskatoon Wildlife Federation.

0: guys, Rock 102, I guess we better be careful what we say, whether the rain's coming or not, because, I mean, a lot of people listen to this radio station, and they put their baseball games on the line.
1: Buddy, I got in trouble at softball last week, because I said it was going to rain, and it did rain. I kind of willed it into existence. You know?
0: That was you.
1: It's Schrodinger's cat, I think.
0: Schrodinger's cat?
1: It's a thing.
0: Whose cat?
1: Schrodinger's cat.
0: Is it a black cat? What?
1: I don't know. There's something like, if you say it, it'll happen, or it's like one of those Murphy's Law kind of things. One of those dumb things that doesn't exist, but people make up a name for it.
0: They gotta take that cat to the vet.
1: I don't know what's wrong with this guy's cat, that they gotta make a name out of it.
0: Here's Theory of a Dead Man. Wake up.

0: You know, he wrote that song after trying to pick a place for dinner.
1: Man, so, or trying to pick something on Netflix.
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0: Okay, you brought up Schrodinger's cat.
1: I did.
0: Saying that if you don't say it's going to rain, then it's not going to rain. But that's not what Schrodinger's cat is
1: I
0: don't, it?
1: I think that's a loose attempt at it.
0: Because I'm trying to look it up, and I don't obviously understand
1: quantum
0: physics. Yeah, I think
1: Schrodinger's cat, I think the concept is unless you actually know something exists, you're just, what's the word?
0: Here's what I have.
1: It'll come to me.
0: It's about a cat in a box, and the cat is both alive and dead until you open the box. If you think the cat's dead and you open the box, then the cat's alive. Nobody can see inside the box.
1: You nailed it.
0: It's alive and dead.
1: Yeah, it's like you're assuming something until you know it's real. So like the thing that you're assuming might be completely false, might not actually be. It's almost like anxiety. Right, you get anxiety about all these different things that could happen, but none of it's actually happened. So it's fake. It's not real.
0: So is the cat dead?
1: Nobody knows.
0: Is the Schrodinger cat dead?
1: Who
0: or
1: the hell
0: alive?
1: Is the Schrodinger anyway? I don't know.
0: Apparently, he was friends with Einstein.
1: Really?
0: I've gone down a Wikipedia manhole here.
1: Wow.
3: It's

0: Triumph. Met Dez over the weekend at the co-op on location there. Throwing that one out to Roman.
1: Cillian Whitten, Rock 102.
2: I'm going to be honest. I don't even know who's playing. Like, who's S-E-N?
0: Senegal.
2: Ah, Senegal. We're watching the FIFA World Cup right now. France versus Senegal. And this is why I shouldn't spend money on FIFA, but also why I wouldn't. I don't know enough about the players. I don't know enough about the teams. I'm not invested. And neither are you. And you're telling me
0: what are you talking about?
2: That you are going to take a holiday, you're going to spend a bunch of money on a FIFA World Cup ticket in Vancouver, you're going to buy a plane ticket.
0: Yeah. Yeah, well, you take holidays to go help build your cabin with your husband.
2: Yeah, sure, yeah, but that doesn't cost
0: And then you come in after a burned holiday day, like, he wouldn't nail that thing right, he was doing this, he told me. And, like, you're so wound up, I want to go let loose, have a couple brewskis, watch the world's best on center stage.
2: Yeah, okay, but at least I am contributing to my retirement. I mean, at some point, I could potentially sell this cabin.
0: I don't know if you're going to live to 65 with the amount of stress and anxiety you come back with from your vacay days. We went moose hunting. I sat in the mud for a week. I didn't see anything. who are you to preach about how you use your vacay days?
2: Okay, let me try again.
0: I caught a moose, and then we were making sausage for 9 hours last night. And my husband's an idiot. He didn't buy enough salt. What the hell are you talking about?
2: To see my life and play
0: that. These are your vacation problems.
2: Okay, all right. Okay. I have nothing else to contribute other than I wouldn't pay $2,000 to go to FIFA.
0: I rest my case.
2: Anyone else? 306?

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1: 3 days grace. Don't want to go home tonight. Pretty reckless when I wake up.
2: I don't know where I was last night.
0: Playing now.
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0: Papa Roach. Rock 102. Yes, we do spend holidays different.
1: We
0: okay,
1: do.
0: I understand that. I'm wondering if anybody else out there would spend $2,000 to go watch FIFA. And in fact, let me tell you, you were making fun of me because I take my vacation days and I sit on a tree branch.
1: The first time you ever took a vacation when I started working here, and like, and I was flying solo for the week, I called you and it was pouring rain up north somewhere where you were hunting. You were sitting on the same branch for 6 hours. You're like, but I brought a go-gurt. I've got a strawberry go-gurt today.
0: This is exactly what happened. I remember exactly what you're talking about. But I would rather that, because guess how much that cost me? Actually, probably a lot of money, technically, because the gun's expensive and the hunting gear is expensive and the quad was expensive. But I'm not sitting on a bench in Vancouver watching a soccer game that may or may not score a goal.
1: Yeah, but you're sitting on a branch above a bunch of slop. Waiting, like, you went a whole week without even shooting your gun.
0: Yeah.
1: You saved on ammunition, I guess.
0: But if we would have gotten a moose, then we would have eaten it.
1: Okay. All right.
0: And you can't eat soccer.
1: That's true.
0: 306-938-3733. What would you rather do? Sit on a hot bench in the hot sun.
1: Well, no, there's a roof on BZ Place. It's actually quite nice in there.
0: Okay, fine. Sitting in an air-conditioned...
1: And there's no bench. They're individual seats. You have, like, one that's curved to your butt.
0: Who would rather...
1: It's plastic, but it bends a lot better than a hard branch.
0: You sit on a plastic seat? Or would you rather sit on a cool tree stand with a go-gurt? Okay?
1: Sally, I've been in the blind for 8 hours, but I brought a juice box.
0: Sally versus Witt, 306-938-3733. Who's winning this one? FIFA or moose hunting? What are we doing? Steph Cochran.

0: All right, you know, I guess, like, you know, beauty is in the eye of the beholder. We got a few people that side with you that would sit in a tree, and that's their vacation. It sounds good. Some people want to sit in the stands at the World Cup, like I do.
1: Yeah. We're trying to find out if Sully should be going to FIFA, spending $2,000.
0: I think, if I can put on my therapist hat here,
1: uh-oh,
0: I think maybe you have a bit of social anxiety. Because rather than sitting in the stands with 20,000 screaming people with a beer in your hand, you'd rather sit in a tree by yourself in the middle of nowhere.
1: No, it's that there's no value sitting in a soccer stadium.
0: I think it goes deeper than that.
1: There's no value.
0: I think you don't like people.
1: If you sit in a tree, you got value. You shoot something, you eat it. I can't eat one of these soccer players.
0: I mean, you haven't tried.
1: That's true.
0: Don't try. Don't.
1: That's true.
0: Don't eat a soccer player.
1: Oh, we got a goal! Someone got a goal! Who's that?
0: France! France with a goal!
1: France
0: with a goal!
1: France to get an upset. It's my darkest days.

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0: You know the Tommy album, right? 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I'm Winnie.
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0: Buck Cherry. It's a hell of a train ride he's on there.
1: Look out.
0: The trainer plane. He's on a plane. But maybe he took a train to get to the plane.
1: No, he's on a... I'm on a plane. Oh, yeah, because it rhymes with cocaine. Does he, maybe he takes
0: a train,
1: then a plane.
0: Maybe.
1: Is this like a Green Eggs and
0: Maybe
1: Ham
0: he thinks
1: situation?
0: He's on a plane, but he's done so much that he's...
1: I can do it on a train. I can do it on a plane.
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1: Okay, we're talking about FIFA. Now, Sully is not smart with his money,
0: no,
1: if you ask
0: true.
1: Me. Yeah, someone who is better at vacationing, a.k.a. moose hunting, much cooler than going to FIFA. Dylan, on the line, what do you think? Where are you going?
3: I would probably check it out. How many other opportunities are you going to have, especially being in Canada? You know,
0: right?
1: I am concerned.
0: Right?
1: I'm concerned about the world and the way they handle their finances.
3: If I could, I would check it out just for that reason, that you never know where it's going to be again or if it's going to be in Canada.
0: And Canada's got a free in this year, right? Because it's in Canada. We might not be in the World Cup again in my lifetime. Who knows?
3: That's right.
1: Guys, there is nothing I would spend $2,000 on. There is no event anywhere, ever.
0: What if you spent $2,000 to get $3,000?
1: Then I would say it's too good to be true, and I would not do it.
0: And it comes with a free cruise.
1: I'd say absolutely not. If it's more than 8%, it's probably not going to happen.
4: Hey, guys.
2: Rock 102.
4: Oh, big gulp, son. All right.
2: With Sully and Pitt.
4: Well, see you later.

0: disturbed? Kind of. That's exactly what you are. You don't like the way that I might spend my vacation day next week.
1: Or your money, man. Like, it's FIFA.
0: But yeah, money's meant to be spent, bro.
1: I guess. Brenda, what do you think?
2: If you have the option, like if you can get the ticket and all good and you have the time off, you go do that.
0: There you go, Brenda!
2: Sorry, seriously? Woo! Because when are you going to be able to do this again in Canada?
0: Exactly!
1: You guys!
0: Thank you, Brenda, for the win!
1: How about this wonderful memory? I sat on my couch and watched FIFA.
2: Oh.
0: No.
2: Wow.
0: No.
1: When am I going to get to do that again? Probably the next time Canada's in the FIFA.
2: Well, you don't want to spend, like, if your furnace needs fixing, your air conditioning, you don't want to take that money. But you're young. Don't worry about it.
1: He's not that young.
0: I don't know what the hell.
1: Brenda, he's 40.
2: Well, he's younger than me, so he's young.
0: I'm 40 in August.
1: If you don't start
0: I'm in my mid to late 30s. I'm in my mid to late 30s.
1: I'm not going to make it.
2: It's okay to be bad with your money sometimes, just not all the time.
1: It's like when you're dieting and you're like, it's okay. Friday's my cheat day.
0: Yeah.
1: And then Friday comes and all you eat is ice cream and McDonald's.
0: No, this is a financial cheat day. That's what we're going for here.
2: That's excellent. I don't think I've heard somebody say that before, so this is your phrase there, Sully.
0: I like this.
1: TM.
0: I like this.
1: Yeah, TM. Oh, yeah.
0: Done.
2: You go and cheat till your heart desires.
0: I will. I will. Thank you.
2: Financially.
0: If anybody tuned in late, yes. Thank you for saying financially.
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0: That's Chilius. Okay, so Wit is still hell-bent on this, on your tirade here.
1: Well, I'm just saying don't go to FIFA for $2,000.
0: Well, I know it's a little hefty, and I should preface as well. So $2,000 is like all in. Flights, all this jazz sort of thing. It's probably going to be roughly around there. After you pay for water, you can't bring it in. All that stuff.
1: Exactly.
0: Anyway, it's the experience. I don't care about the game. It's the experience of being there.
1: Andy, 306-938-3733. I'm trying to get everyone to talk him out of it, but some of you were terrible with money. Andy, where are you on this one?
2: Oh, no. No, no, no.
1: See? Another one.
3: Come on.
1: Number two.
3: Come on.
1: Everybody says go because it's not their money, so it's much easier to give people advice when it's not your money.
2: I just spent like $1,000 on material for a screen porch. This is something that's going to last me, like, 15, 20 years.
0: You know, this is also the guy. That's not the same.
1: This is the guy that goes to the dump and finds stuff at the dump and then sells it.
0: Hey, you know what? I didn't even tell you. I went to the dump yesterday.
2: Oh, did you? Nice.
0: Yeah, our dump's boring.
1: Remember when you went to the dump in Blucher and you brought me home those trailer things?
0: Yeah, that's a good dump.
1: Just sold them for $30.
2: Oh, hey,
0: excuse me?
1: Never mind. Finder's fee not included.
0: You marketplace those?
1: I marketplace those.
0: I brought it back for you.
1: Well, it's they're gone now because I wasn't using them. So we sold them. And
0: this is unbelievable.
1: Guess who has more money than you now?
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1: Dude, I put diesel in my cereal, all right? That's how Saskatchewan I am.
2: Doesn't make sense.
1: Yeah, it does.
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0: Finally, we found some people with some common sense.
1: Life is about experience. You can't take it with you when you're gone. Spend some dough.
0: 306-938-3733. Where's everybody on this? Sully thinks he should spend $2,000 to go to a FIFA game next week. Scotty, yeah. Where are you on this?
2: I wouldn't invest $2,000 in that. Why don't you go away to, like, a country for a holiday that is, like, hardcore into soccer and then have that as part of your trip?
1: I do like this. See, he's still encouraging me to spend money, though.
0: That's true.
1: See, but Wade is definitely discouraging the money spending part.
0: But he's adding value. Let me transfer you my money and you put it into some stocks.
1: You're our new
0: stocks.
1: Financial advisor.
2: Excellent. Yeah, I'll just e-transfer that over and you guys are all
1: Yeah, you'll have $14 in your account soon enough.
0: Here's Metallica.

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0: is nobody but you. It is the Sheepdogs, and we have Dave on the line. What's up, buddy?
1: Hey, guys. Is it too early to call about the barbecue?
0: Okay, you're talking about the barbecue. We've taken around town. Here's what you got to do. Guess where it is, and you could be winning a brand new barbecue from Trail Appliances and, of course, a $250 gift card also from Winston's. It's called Grills Gone Wild, and she certainly has.
1: You said she's 40.
0: Yes, okay. Charmaine is the barbecue. We've dressed up and taken around town, and yes, she's 40.
1: She's got to be hanging out at Jack's.
0: Oh, damn it. Well, I'm not going to tell you yes or no.
1: All right.
0: It is no, though. That is not the answer for today. But we're not giving the clues until 3:30, okay? So be listening after 3. We'll post a photo at 3:30 of her at this particular place.
1: I'll have to check it out.
0: Or shall I say where this particular place used to be?
2: Hey, who are we talking to?
1: This is Dave.
2: You want to hear a tune?
1: Can you play me something, bud?

0: 3 days grace.
1: Okay. 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
2: Grills, grills, grills.
1: Here's a clue for today. You ready?
0: I'm ready.
1: I got ChatGPT to write it.
0: Oh, nice. Okay.
1: Before I fell, I came with a lime. A TV crew once filmed there during my glory time. Teens danced Wednesdays, metal roared, my parking lot stayed packed. Though torn down now, old Saskatoon still talks about my act.
0: Ooh. Ooh.
1: You ready? One more time.
0: Okay.
1: Before I fell, I came with a lime. A TV crew once filmed me there during glory time. Teens danced Wednesdays, metal roared, my parking lot stayed packed. Though torn down, old Saskatoon still talks about my act. Where is...
0: I expected better out of ChatGPT.
1: Our barbecue. Know? It is obviously an old place where Charmaine used to party. That is the barbecue with boobs.
0: Yeah, that's her name.
1: If you don't know who we're talking about, go onto our Instagram, 306-938-3733. Start your

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0: VCR, Rock 102, you have to guess where Charmaine is, where that barbecue is for your shot at a brand new barbecue from Trail Appliances. Go ahead.
1: Well, I got to go with my gut. For some reason, it's telling me Lydia's.
0: Ooh.
1: The old Lydia's on Broadway, but then I heard the clue and it's...
0: Nice try. That is a loophole if I've ever heard one. Rock 102, where do you think Charmaine is? Okay, what do you think it is?
2: The Pat.
0: Ah, no.
3: Incorrect.
0: That is incorrect, but Charmaine does like to party at those places. You're thinking in the exact right time frame.
2: Oh.
0: Charmaine, of course, the barbecue. You can see her on her Instagram. It's Green Date.

0: That's a hip. Let's get one step closer to giving away a barbecue.
1: Okay, here we go. Trail Appliances, new barbecue. We also got $250 from Winston's. The clues are, before I fell, my name came with a lime. A TV crew once filmed me during my glory time. Teens danced Wednesdays. Metal roared. My parking lot stayed packed. This is long.
0: That's, yeah. I don't know if we should go with riddles anymore.
1: I should have got ChatGPT to make a smaller one. Though torn down, old Saskatoon still talks about my act.
0: Wow.
1: Where is Charming?
0: Good rhyme at the end there.
1: The sexy barbecue. You can also see on our Instagram. Courtney.
2: It's one of my classics. Is it Riley's?
0: There we go. There we go.
1: Courtney.
0: This man brings defunk.
2: One of my old hangouts.
1: So you may not remember, Sully, but Wednesdays, they had teen night.
0: What does that mean?
1: So from 13 to 19, you were allowed to go party, but you obviously they couldn't serve alcohol.
0: They didn't have some juice or something.
1: Sometimes they had metal shows there. And do you remember that TV show they did for a little bit?
2: There's a lot of times I don't remember about Riley's.
0: That's fair.
1: Oh, no kidding.
0: That's fair. Feel like you probably spent more nights there than most.
2: Oh, I did. Oh, my gosh. And fun nights. And then sometimes skipped over to Manchester's across the street, which is no longer there.
1: Oh, that's right. That one's gone, too.
0: It's almost like they don't want us to drink anymore.
2: I know.
0: But yet we still find a way.
1: All right, Courtney, you are in to win that Trail Appliance barbecue. We give it away Friday afternoon. It is a brand new barbecue. But don't you worry, friends. Charmaine has not done her partying days. Tomorrow, she hits up yet another defunct place. Here's Radiohead.

0: Nickelback, you're looking at these clouds. Now you're looking at that radar map, and you won't stop looking at that thing. You're worried.
1: I don't like it. I don't like it, man. Yeah, there was a they had a alert go out in like North Battleford maybe an hour ago for funnel clouds, but their system's coming our way, and it's gonna be hitting between like now and the next hour. We're gonna get some nasty weather here.
0: Yeah, let us know if there's any rain where you are at 306-938-3733. You can text in. But yeah, we're supposed to get it any time now.
1: I don't like it. I don't like it.
0: But, you know, you just never know. You just never know what's going to come.
1: Summer officially begins this weekend. So, you know what? Let's get all this out of the way. And then when summer hits, sunny days for 2 months straight. I'm in.
0: Weather is for Valley Ford Hag.

0: 4 a.m. Our Lady Peace.
1: Bit of a sleeper.
0: Yeah. It's
1: 4 a.m. You're sleeping at 4 a.m., I mean.
0: Well, you hope so. My kid keeps screaming through the night.
1: God, I'm so glad I'm not you. Man, those were tough days. I have slept through the night so many days this month.
0: Well, yes, shut up. You know, you had young kids, too. You know the battle.
1: It's awful.
2: Silly win. Rock 102.
1: But they're so cute.
0: I know. They win you back in 2 seconds.
1: What did your 4-year-old say the other day about the bobcat?
0: Oh, she loves this book, Pete the Cat. And we drove by a bobcat, and I'm like, hey, that's a bobcat. She's like, that's Pete the Cat's sister.
1: So cute.
0: She went up to a bunny today. She got pretty close. It was a lovely thing. Oh. Yeah. She's like, hi, bunny.
1: Oh,
0: bye, bunny.
1: Her.
0: Yeah, it was the best.
1: Oh, I love her.
0: I know.
1: Okay, we're talking about dreams not dying, because
0: yes,
1: at 40...
0: Yeah.
1: You'd think all of our,
0: there's
1: all
0: still
1: of our
0: time.
1: Dreams should die.
0: I mean, most of them have.
1: But if we watch FIFA, we got a 40-year-old.
0: 40-year-old keeper, Vizinho, for Cabo Verde yesterday.
1: Jordan Stahl, also almost 40.
0: Yeah, Conn Smythe winner.
1: Is he the oldest Conn Smythe winner in the planet?
0: Conn Smythe?
1: Whatever you said. What is it?
0: You have to Conn Smythe the marriage.
1: He Conn Smythes with the Conn Smythe.
0: After you win the cup, you Conn Smythe.
1: Isn't that... Anyway, he's old. So your dreams aren't dead. Let's talk about your dreams.
0: That's the moral of the story.
1: 306-938-3733. What are your dreams? That's your dreams. You're better than that part.

0: Alien Ant Farm. Smooth Criminal.
1: Talking about your dreams. Because they're not dead yet.
0: I mean,
1: they're not dead yet.
0: They're hanging on, but they're not done yet.
1: I'm very badly burned, but I'm not dead yet. Austin Powers. All right. We got McCoy on the line. What was one of your dreams growing up as a kid?
2: Oh, it was a cop.
0: People want to be cops.
1: Well, you could still do that.
2: I don't think so. I had very black and white thinking as a kid. It's definitely not that way anymore.
0: Yeah, you don't know.
1: That's well said.
0: You don't know what a cop entails as a kid. You know, you just like see the sweet uniform and stuff.
1: Well, and you think, I'm going to get the bad guys. And then you realize it's very much more complicated than that.
2: Well, and I grew up in a smaller town, so, you know. But things change.
1: Yeah. Yeah.
0: I get you, man. I get you.
1: Well, the reason why we brought it up is because one of the goalies at FIFA is 40. Jordan Stahl is 40.
0: Almost.
1: We're almost 40.
0: Yep.
1: We're like,
2: I just hit 40 this year.
1: Hey, there you go. Us.
0: You should come to our birthday.
1: Yeah.
0: I don't know when we're doing it.
1: 1986 only baby's birthday.
0: That's right. Let's have like a big liquored up bash, and then everyone's home by 9:30.
2: Oh, probably sooner than that.
0: Yeah, that's a late night.
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0: Saskatoon traffic.
1: Rush hour starting a little earlier than normal. I think people trying to outrun the storm here and get home before the rain truly hits. But anyhow, either way, we got an accident on the board, and it's already causing quite the backup. It is in front of Stonebridge. It's Circle eastbound, just in front of the Clarence overpass. And right now, traffic back to Lorne Ave already. If you're out that way, keep us posted. 306-938-3733. Here's Joan Jett.

0: This is an imitation of your dreams. I'm not dead yet!
1: That's my dreams, or is that...
0: Just everybody's dreams. At 40, your dreams are still very much alive.
1: I think so.
0: Yeah. Colin? Almost 40? What did you want to do when you were a kid?
2: Most Saskatchewan kids, I want to be a pro hockey player. Like, I want to be in the NHL.
1: Yeah.
2: I think that's pretty normal fantasy dreams for boys in Saskatchewan, right?
1: How close did you make it?
2: A cup of coffee in the WHL, so I had a little time there, but didn't make it any further than that.
1: Hey, nice.
0: Yeah,
1: nice.
0: That's really cool. Who'd you play for?
2: I was with the Pats for like about 3 weeks, and then I blew up my ACL. And
1: What year were you with the Pats?
2: Late 90s.
1: Okay.
0: Listen, there's still time, Colin, okay?
1: There is.
0: Because Jordan Stahl is almost 40. We're talking about that guy in FIFA who's a soccer phenom.
1: Sure.
0: He's 40.
1: Yeah,
2: but I grow when I get up off the couch. Like, I can't imagine having to, like, do that now. There's no way.
1: What do you do for a living now?
2: Internal consultant for a big company, so they don't even know I'm around half the time.
1: This sounds like a job off of LinkedIn.
0: Colin, for Colin, you're going to get a 4-pack of Barry's tickets.
2: Oh, so awesome.
0: And that's just for calling in. Do you see Colin calling in?
2: Yeah, all the time. I love it. It's my day. You're like the most entertaining people I talk to.
1: You don't talk to a lot of people, do you?
2: No, I don't.
1: Yeah.

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2: Sure.
1: Old people in FIFA.
2: Of course.
1: And now look at this, Rolling Stones, they're in their 80s.
2: There's no expiry date when it comes to singing and being in a band.
1: We talked to Dylan earlier today. He said, that's my dream.
2: Brand new Stones. This is in the stars. They're still going.
1: 306-938-3733. But answer this question. Should they be?

0: 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No holds barred. 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
1: 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Some like this. Sometimes it's Yacht Rock. And more relevant rock songs, like this one from Norman.
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0: 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That's what's happening around Saskatoon. I'm Whitney.
1: 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It starts right now.

It's Ari's Boys of Summer. Kind of felt like summer this morning. Now it is just getting dark and nasty out there. They're calling for possible rain off and on for the next few hours. Your weather for Lisa Helfrick and Mortgage Intelligence. Also, we're still dealing with this accident right now. It is eastbound circle right out in front of Stonebridge, just after the Clarence overpass, and traffic still slow from, well, almost Lorne Ave. Okay, 306-938-3733, the number to call if you've got a traffic update, but also that same number applies if you've got a 5 o'clock foreplay request. Let me know what you're thinking. You can call it in. You can text it in. Let's get some good songs on the board, starting with some Journey. Here's some Separate Ways.

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2: 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Pack it in. 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
3: There we go. It's brought to you by Steel Craft Door Products. I probably should have told you this when I put you on hold a minute ago. But Coyote, you're up first. I'm sorry. The contest for the barbecue is already over. We named our winner about 45 minutes ago.
4: All right.
5: I do want to know, what were you going to guess, though?
4: Tequila.
5: Oh, tequila is what Riley's turned into.
3: Oh, I see.
5: So they would have been right.
3: Coyote, I feel like as a consolation prize, we should play some tequila for you. Good, like, you know, makes you think of The Sandlot. Just good times with that song.
4: Yeah.
3: Let's go for it. It's Tuesday. You know, this weather's giving you a reason to think about tequila.

0: Some Champs tequila. That is off the Sandlot soundtrack. 306-938-3733. It's your 5 o'clock foreplay, and it's brought to you proudly by Steelcraft Door Products. Okay, we've got Jem up next. Jem, what are we doing, buddy?
1: How about some Green Day? Maybe Holiday?
0: Great tune. Yeah, let's do that.
1: Cool. Thank you very much.

0: That's Holiday on your 5 o'clock foreplay for Steel Craft Door Products. We got Colin up next. What are you up to right now, Colin?
1: Oh, I'm picking up kids and running to activities, so maybe a little Highway to Hell.
0: I love it. All right, sounds good.

0: AC/DC, Highway to Hell. Let's cap off this foreplay for Steelcraft Door Products. I have got Kelly on the line. He's been waiting patiently with a review. You want to talk about that Stones song? We played Brand New Rolling Stones about, I don't know, 20, 25 minutes ago or so, and you've been waiting patiently. What are your thoughts? What should we do with the new tune?
1: I think you should flush it.
2: Send her down?
1: Send her down.
2: Wow. Okay. You're not a fan.
1: No, I like the old style. I just can't do that.
2: Okay.
1: So you said you like the ooh-ooh-ooh. I can't do that.
2: There's a lot of ooh-ooh in that song. There really is.
0: All right, well, I appreciate the flush vote for the Stones. We will throw it into the tally, of course. We got a few people also saying flush. A few people like it. But give me a tune to play here to cap off the foreplay, buddy.
1: Bonecracker.
0: Oh, gorgeous. Yes.

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0: Yeah, let's talk about something that has not gone away, and it's the volume in front of Stonebridge right now. We're talking Circle Drive, eastbound. There was an earlier accident that was tying things up for about half an hour or so. It's right around the Clarence overpass. Now, that has since been cleared, but you've still got a bit of residual volume there still built up. That's why it's a little slow through that stretch. Also to note, if you were trying to hop off the highway, Circle Drive eastbound at Attridge, you're slow from the lights at Central, and Warman Road is an absolute jam job right now. You're back past the usual 7th Ave northbound. Right now you are slow from about Empress, trying to make your way up to Circle. If you notice something else going down, let us know. 306-938-3733. Now sit back, bask, and just enjoy the sweet sounds of Creed.

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0: You know, the further we go toward the evening here, the more the storm seems to be missing us on the weather radar. We're supposed to just get absolutely drilled, but it's going more south now. It just kind of sideswiped us in the last half hour or so. However, still are expecting a few pocket showers as the evening rolls on here. We're sitting at 17 degrees. Tomorrow hitting 19 degrees with a much slimmer chance of rain throughout the day. That's the good news. Your weather for Dodge City Motors. Here's some CCR.

There's some CCR. I hate to tell you this. We almost escaped rush hour completely unscathed. However, we got a pair of accidents on the board, not too far from one another. They're both eastbound Circle Drive North, one at Venture Crescent, one just after First Ave, and traffic now slow from about Airport Drive. If you're out that way, you got updates for us, you know we'd love them. 306-938-3733. Here's the Killers.

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The bands are booked. The only thing left to do is rock the river. Taking over Rotary Park August 14th to the 16th. 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

0: Metallica, that is The Unforgiven. We are still dealing with this accident. It's been around for about 15 minutes or so. Circle Drive North. It is eastbound just after First Avenue. Also, I've got some construction going on. Now, let me see if I got this down. Rosalie, Isabella, and Mr. Mike. Whereabouts are you guys, and what are you seeing?
1: 8th Street going eastbound around Cumberland. It's pretty backed up. I'm surprised they've blocked off so many lanes for this work here at Cumberland and 8th.
0: Okay, good to know. So a little busy over there. And then who do I got on hold here? Tyler, that's who it is. Tyler, what's going on?
2: Hey, I just wanted to let you know that there's also an accident southbound just after between Circle and Taylor.
0: Oh, no.
2: No cops on scene yet, so it's fresh.
0: Okay, so that's going to be there for a little while as well. Obviously, a very busy stretch there, too. Keep me posted. 306-938-3733. In the meantime, here's some OBS.

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0: A pair of accidents on the board, both on Circle. Let's see. Tyler just called about this one not long ago. It is southbound just after Taylor. All right, so things backed up pretty heavily because of it. You're slow from about 14th Street or so. The other one, it's been around for probably about half an hour or so, so we'd love to get an update on both, but especially this one. See if they got things moving out of there yet. 306-938-3733. This one is eastbound at Circle Drive North. It's just after First Ave. Still traffic slow from about Airport Drive. Again, if you got updates on either, you know we'd love them. 306-938-3733. Here's the Dire Straits.

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